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1: Russia says one of its warships fired warning shots in the English Channel to avoid a collision with a UK-flagged yacht. Soldiers on board the Admiral Grigorovich fired after the vessel drifted towards the frigate in foggy conditions. It comes as the former Defence Secretary John Healey warned Russia is a bigger threat to the UK than ever before.
2: There could be an attack by Russia on NATO as soon as 2030. Security must run through the government like letters through a stick of rock.
1: President Trump says the peace deal with Iran stipulates they will never have a nuclear weapon. As part of the deal, the Strait of Hormuz will also reopen. Naomi Campbell's told a court hearing that identity fraud and deception by a fellow trustee of her former charity was to blame for a serious misuse of funds. The supermodel is trying to overturn a five-year charity ban against her. And trillionaire Elon Musk has bought an AI firm for $60 billion. That's the latest from Radio News Hub. I'm David Hall.
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1: A cloudy start to the morning with some rain and drizzle. Turning brighter in the north, though, with scattered showers. Some warm, bright spells developing towards the southeast. A high of 24 degrees Celsius.

you prisoner and the plains can bake you dry. Snow can burn your eyes, but only people make you cry. 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
1: A Russian warship has fired warning shots at a UK-registered yacht in the English Channel. The MOD's investigating after the vessel drifted towards the frigate Admiral Grigorevich. The news comes as Britain's Chief of Defence Staff has warned the UK faces operational cuts without more cash. Air Chief Marshal Sir Richard Knighton says the defence spending review will have implications on the military.
2: It would be disingenuous of me to suggest that there is going to be no impact as a consequence of the settlement, and I will continue to make a clear and robust case for what I think the armed forces need in order to be able to be ready to do what the government asks of them.
1: The UK is to help reopen the Strait of Hormuz. Sir Keir Starmer says he and French President Emmanuel Macron will lead a coalition of countries to get the shipping route up and running again. The UK's border force have seized their largest ever haul of cannabis. Officers have found 12 tonnes of the drug in Southampton, and France have beaten Senegal 3-1 in New York. That's the latest from Radio News Hub. I'm David.
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1: A cloudy start to the morning with some rain and drizzle. Turning brighter in the north, though, with scattered showers. Some warm, bright spells developing towards the southeast. A high of 24 degrees Celsius.

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0: It comes as the former Defence Secretary John Healey warned Russia is a bigger threat to the UK than ever before.
1: There could be an attack by Russia on NATO as soon as 2030. Security must run through the government like letters through a stick of rock.
0: President Trump says the peace deal with Iran stipulates they will never have a nuclear weapon. As part of the deal, the Strait of Hormuz will also reopen. Naomi Campbell's told a court hearing that identity fraud and deception by a fellow trustee of her former charity was to blame for a serious misuse of funds. The supermodel is trying to overturn a five-year charity ban against her. And trillionaire Elon Musk has bought an AI firm for $60 billion. That's the latest from Radio News Hub. I'm David Hall.
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0: A cloudy start to the morning with some rain and drizzle. Turning brighter in the north, though, with scattered showers. Some warm, bright spells developing towards the southeast. A high of 24 degrees Celsius.

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1: A Russian warship has fired warning shots at a UK-registered yacht in the English Channel. The MOD's investigating after the vessel drifted towards the frigate Admiral Grigorovich. The news comes as Britain's Chief of Defence Staff has warned the UK faces operational cuts without more.

0: Senegal 3-1 in New York. That's the latest from Radio News Hub. I'm David Hall.
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2: This is Coast Radio weather.
0: A cloudy start to the morning with some rain and drizzle. Turning brighter in the north, though, with scattered showers. Some warm, bright spells developing towards the southeast. A high of 24 degrees Celsius.

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1: Thomas Tuchel's side are making final preparations ahead of their opening World Cup match later. England kick off against Croatia in Dallas at 9 tonight. These fans who are in the US say the facilities so far have been great.
2: Oh, the ground is incredible. I've got to say, we're sitting about next to some American fans and they were like, oh, what's Wembley like? And I said, you'll be disappointed.
3: Yeah.
2: But yeah, Dallas is probably, from what the sounds of it, is one of the best stadiums. Actually, exceptional ground.
1: A British woman on board the yacht, which a Russian warship fired a warning shot near, say the incident was a bit scary. It's believed they've done so to prevent a possible collision. West Streeting is said to be preparing to launch a Labour leadership contest as early as next week. He insists he does have the backing of the 80 MPs required to stand. The former Health Secretary has also urged the Prime Minister to set out a timetable for his departure. Fandy Burnham wins the Makerfield by-election at the end of the week. And it's National Thank A Teacher Day, which encourages people to

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1: Cloudy with some outbreaks of rain, but gradually brightening up, especially in the north. A few showers persisting later on, though, and remaining murky in the southwest with a high of 24 degrees Celsius.

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1: All eyes will be on Thomas Tuchel's England tonight as they get their World Cup campaign underway. They face Croatia in Dallas at 9 p.m. These English fans who are in the US say the players need to stay positive.
2: Well, England don't do well often. I said this, I said psychologically, Brits are a bit negative.
3: Yeah.
2: And I think it gets in the heads of the British players when they go out. Because when you're out here, you can see how like relaxed and positive it is.
3: Yeah.
2: So they'll struggle to start off with, but I think they'll do well.
1: Those on board the yacht in the English Channel, which a Russian warship fired warning shots near to prevent a collision, say the incident was a bit scary. The Ministry of Defence say the shots were not actually aimed at the yacht. Former Health Secretary Wes Streeting is understood to be ready to launch a Labour leadership bid as early as next week. Mr. Streeting insists he does have the backing of the 80 MPs required to stand. And hit Disney Plus show Rivals' showrunners say Dame Julie Cooper is always there in spirit after a third season was given the green light. From Radio News Hub, I'm Frankie Hairsign.
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cornflakes. In the studio again, 0701 300 749 or the studio number. Let's go. Good morning.

0: Good morning, Paul Walsh, who says good morning, Jeff. Good morning, Nikos. Good morning, Pontiel, and hi.
1: Hi.
0: Good morning, the Binions and all the other DJs.

the minibus driver. She is on her way heading towards the A697. Hope you're all well. Here's a tune. Well, in fact, here's two tunes. Have a safe journey. I'll have a look, see what the traffic's like. 07701 300 749 if you'd like a tunage. Sniff in the tears. Driver's seat.

The minibus driver tells me she's heading towards the A697. That's the alternative road up to Scotland, isn't it? Be interesting to know how long you pick us up on your radio, depending on the mode of play. DAB would be interesting to see how far up you get if you're heading towards Scotland. Or on FM, if you're on the internet, I'm pretty sure you can get it the whole way. So, we'll give you one more song as an incentive to tell us.

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1: 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Ugh, here they won't come up.
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Morning, Les. 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

0: 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We got the positive energy.
1: 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Keep them coming.
0: We got the positive energy.
1: 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Here we go, here's some messages.
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1: Interesting bit of information from Paul Walls there. He's a bus driver, of course. And he says, as long as there's a Northumberland sign, he can get a signal on his bus. As soon as you drop out, he puts DAB on and he gets coached for a massively bigger range. He says he's picked us up in Eyemouth on FM and Carlisle. Thank you, Paul. That's interesting, mainly for any presenters that are listening. So you are out there, boys and girls. Thanks for that, Paul. Good information. Positive energy.
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1: And Les will like a little jam on his toast and his coast.

know, I've been watching the road. There's a 4-minute delay at Moor Farm roundabout, a 7-minute delay northbound on the A1. That's roundabout the turn off for the Toon. And the A195 Northumberland Way, Follinsby roundabout near White Mare Pool, delay of 7 minutes, average speed 5 miles per hour.

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1: Thomas Tuchel's side are making final preparations ahead of their opening World Cup match later. England kick off against Croatia in Dallas at 9 tonight. Tuchel says they're ready to make the nation proud, calling on fans to enjoy the journey. These fans who've travelled to the US give their score predictions.
2: Maybe because I'm just blindly delusional. We've got to win against Croatia.
3: I'm going for 2-1.
4: 2-1. Yeah.
1: A British woman on board the yacht, which a Russian warship fired warning shots near, say the incident was a bit scary. 68-year-old Jane Kelvey and her husband Alan, who's 70, were travelling through the English Channel when shots were fired by the Admiral Grigorovich. It's believed they'd done so to prevent a possible collision. UK inflation remained at 2.8% in May, defying expectations. It remains at the lowest level in a year. The Office for National Statistics say hikes in airfares, vehicle taxes and petrol prices were offset by lower food costs. And after 4 years away, Serena Williams is returning to Wimbledon to play doubles with her sister Venus. They've been given a wild card into the championships following Serena's comeback to competitive tennis. From Radio News Hub, I'm Frankie Hersine.
5: Radio Works. The medical director of MedExpress says the approval of a tablet form of weight management treatment's a major milestone for patients here in the UK. Here's Dr. Bryony Henderson.
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1: Cloudy with some outbreaks of rain, but gradually it brightening up, especially in the north. A few showers persisting later on, though, and remaining murky in the southwest with a high of 24 degrees Celsius.
7: Gotta get up, gotta get out. 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
8: Good morning to the bread man.

funny enough, Miss Nitty B were in Asda the other day, and I was trying to convince her that they used to do thin sliced bread. Well, they don't do it anymore unless you get it cut at somewhere like Glenton. We'll thin bread. Have some coast with your toast. Happy Wednesday, people. 07701 300 749 if you want a tune. DJ Red should be putting in an appearance. Just as you're leaving. Taking over the airwaves. So we've got that coming up. So I don't have your song, Mr. Breadman. But I look back on your list of songs from over the months. Coming up, a song just for you that makes you tap your steering wheel. The Breadman, legend.

0: 4 minute delay on the approach to Sandy Bay roundabout in Essington. Five-minute delay at Moor Farm roundabout, that's heading past the hospital. Short amounts or small amounts of stationary traffic on both sides of the roundabout on the A19. But the A19, as you go south, starts to get very, very busy. And from the Holystone turn-off, West Allotment turn-off, right down to the Tyne Tunnel, there is stationary traffic. And let's see if I can tell you the delay. Delays of 8 minutes and delays increasing at towards the Tyne Tunnel. Back across onto the A1, not too bad. Seaton Burn is okay. A69 a little bit busy. Five or six minute delay northbound from the end of Tyne Valley up to the turn off for the Tune Centre, and the centre itself, Central Motorway, is pretty busy also. 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
0: Shabba. Good morning to the Jammers, the Mini Jammers, the Jemisons, Toon Army Helen, Toon Army Lorna, Steve, Emma, Toon Army Teddy, Toon Army Todd.

Anyway, myself and Missy B, sadly it's his funeral on Friday, so I won't be here on Friday. Out of respect, myself and Missy B are representing Coast Radio at Tress funeral. The legend will live on. I'm going to do Toon Army tributes. I've got a couple of little plans going on in my head. I'm going to flip this around a bit. He always used to like the bit of the AC/DC and that type of music. But every now and again, he would ask for a song for one of his sisters. And I think this was Toon Army.

right, I should have done this a little while ago, but you've been quite prolific with your requests this morning. Happy birthday to Sandra Tinsley. I'll not say her age, not appropriate, just a bit. Happy birthday from George, Daniel, and the family. Apologies for the delay, but you have been super busy this morning. You won't have to alter your happy birthday. So, Sandra Tinsley, happy birthday from George, Daniel, and everyone at Coast Radio. Happy birthday.

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2: picking up his parcels. 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Hurry up, Harry.

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You better tell your mama, then, Felix, have you... 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Well, it's been raining. So he's standing by a pool, twisting his face.

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0: Thomas Tuchel's side are making final preparations ahead of their opening World Cup match later. England kick off against Croatia in Dallas at 9 tonight. These fans who are in the US say the facilities have been great so far.
1: Got to say, we're sitting about next to some American fans and they were like, oh, what's Wembley like? And I said, you'll be disappointed. But Dallas is probably, from what the sounds of it, is one of the best stadiums. Exceptional ground.
0: Inflation unexpectedly remained at 2.8% in May, with lower food costs offsetting higher prices resulting from the Iran war. Chancellor Rachel Reeves says it shows they have the right economic plan. Those on board the yacht in the English Channel, which a Russian warship fired warning shots near to prevent a collision, say the incident was a bit scary. The Ministry of Defence say the shots were not actually aimed at the yacht. And Jeremy Clarkson's revealed he's battling an aggressive form of prostate cancer. In the final episode of Clarkson's Farm, he tells his co-stars he is receiving treatment, adding he's expected to be fine, but would be out of action for a while. From Radio News Hub, I'm Frankie Hairsign.
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4: This is Coast Radio weather.
0: Cloudy with some outbreaks of rain, but gradually brightening up, especially in the north. A few showers persisting later on, though, and remaining murky in the southwest with a high of 24 degrees Celsius.

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Ladies and gentlemen, boys and girls and everybody else, thank you for listening to Red, our super new presenter doing work experience. Last day tomorrow. Anyway, thank you for listening. I'm feeling redundant here, actually. I'll be back tomorrow on Friday. Unfortunately, I'm representing Coast Radio at the funeral of Toonami Trev. Respect. So, thanks for listening. Thank you for your input and comments this morning. I'll be back tomorrow. Stay safe. Look after yourself. Richie and Clary are in the building. Bye-bye.

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1: All eyes will be on Thomas Tuchel's England tonight as they get their World Cup campaign underway. They face Croatia in Dallas at 9 o'clock. These English fans who are in the US say the players need to stay positive.
2: Well, England don't do well often to start. I said psychologically, Brits are a bit negative.
3: Yeah.
2: And I think it gets in the heads of the British players when they go out. Because when you're out here, you can see how like relaxed and positive it is.
1: UK inflation remained at 2.8% in May, defying expectations. It remains at the lowest level in a year. Some economists have predicted it would rise to 3%. A British woman on board the yacht, which a Russian warship fired a warning shot near, say the incident was a bit scary. It's believed they'd done so to prevent a possible collision. And Jeremy Clarkson's revealed he's being treated for an aggressive form of prostate cancer. We see him tell his co-stars about it in the two episodes of Clarkson's Farm, which have been released this morning. Jeremy jokes that he will be back for a sixth series as long as the treatment goes well. From Radio News Hub, I'm Frankie Hersine.
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1: Sky's clearing to leave a bright day, especially in northern parts. Some afternoon showers elsewhere and remaining murky in the southeast. Highs of 24 degrees Celsius in the south, a few degrees cooler in the north.

0: Good morning, everyone. Yes, you know what time it is when you hear that.
1: It is the Northern Banter Show, Richie and Clary. A big thank you to Jeff for the breakfast show and DJ Red as well.
0: DJ Red.
1: Definitely, she's doing her work experience. Brilliant. Right, so we're going to start the show off. We've got plenty for you guys. We've got some Eddie Grant on the way, Do You Feel My Love? Some Beautiful South, You Keep It All In. And then after that, we have some TikTok songs from today's music.
0: Wow, okay.
1: Here we go.

0: It's a bit of Rihanna, Disturbia. Always loved a bit of Rihanna's music.
1: Right, we're going on to the jobs. You can find these on cvlibrary.co.uk. We've got a delivery driver, posted by driver in agent, nationwide, 30,000 to 50,000 per annum. It's a permanent job. What else have we got? We have, it's a lot of permanent ones from around the world. And we have Hertfordshire, nationwide. I will have to come back to you because it hasn't actually put Northumberland in.
0: Well, it's, do you know what, Clary? Sometimes people want to move away and work, so...
1: I'm not reading all them out, though. I want to get the Northumberland
0: Well,
1: ones.
0: I've got a fact for you, then. So, did you know the most money-making movie of all time was Avatar in 2009?
1: Ooh.
0: In the box office, it reached a £2.92 billion profit.
1: Wow. Really? Is that because it was AI, wasn't it?
0: Don't know. It could have been AI.
1: Because it was, like, animated characters. It looked real, like...
0: Well, I'll tell you what it is. You know you've done well when you put your money into a movie and you get 2 billion quid out of it.
1: Oh, definitely.
0: And I've got one more now as well. The most expensive steak in the world is a Japanese Wagyu, which can cost you up to £3,000.
1: Well, they can keep it. They can keep it for, I'm about paying that much. Definitely, I'd have to save up for
0: That's
1: 10
0: a week
1: years.
0: On holiday for a plate of steak.
1: Anyway, we've got some songs from TikTok. We've got a new one from Lola Young, and I love this song.
0: Me too.
1: It's absolutely amazing. 2026, Lola Young. She did do a gig last year, and it went all...
0: Bit pear-shaped.
1: But this time she came back better than
0: I think
1: ever.
0: She's brilliant.
1: And then we got a new one as well. Hugo, this is another TikTok one. Moving to the Sun. Here we go.
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0: for the Sun, a new one or not. You can find these on TikTok as well. There's some great songs coming out on TikTok.
1: It's called Bummy Knocker, man.
0: Bummy Knocker, Bummy Knocker. Brilliant. That is Ultra Naughty and the wonderful Lola Young's new one from Down Here. What a beautiful song that is.
1: It is.
0: Absolutely amazing. Right, we're going back onto the jobs. You can find these on cvlibrary.co.uk. We have groundswork supervisor, Northumberland, £240 to £260 per day contract job. We've got a sales executive, Elvet Recruitment, Long Horsley, Northumberland, £26,000 to £30,000 per annum. That's a permanent job also. Wake and night support. Ooh, what do you do there? Like, do you just wake people up? NE23, £25,949 per annum, permanent job. We've got a building safety, yes, anchor, and it is Tyne and Wear, permanent job as well. And one more, labourer. BMSL Group, Cramlington, Northumberland, £16 per hour, permanent plus three.
1: You do know that there actually used to be a job in England where you'd wake people up for work.
0: Was it?
1: Yeah, you'd bray on their door, the bedroom window, and you get paid for it.
0: Oh, that would be good, wouldn't
1: it? Right, I've got a fact for you. Well, yes, it's the beginning of England tonight for the World Cup, the first match.
0: Oh, yes.
1: So I'm going to give you the top three most goal scorers of all time for England.
0: That'll be great.
1: So we've got Harry Kane, he's number one, 79 goals. Wayne Rooney, he comes in at number two with 53. And then Sir Bobby Charlton. Whoa, Bobby ho!
0: Bobby.
1: 49.
0: Wow, there you go.
1: Yeah, shouldn't.
0: Well, speaking of World Cup, since it's going to be the World Cup tonight for the England, I'm going to play Paddy Atkinson's new song, World Cup Song 2026. If you haven't heard it, it's on Spotify. World Cup Song 2026. 2026, Paddy Atkinson. And then we got a Desiree Life coming up as well. Here we go, guys.

0: Have you or a family member recently been diagnosed with dementia? 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

0: What's with the doo-doo-doos?
1: Right, we got an evening of Motown and Northern Soul, West Benridge Farm, Morpeth. Friday the 26th of June at 1800 hours to midnight. Get yourselves along. Vinyl-only DJs. Ooh, there you go. We've also got AIM Northeast fortnightly Wednesday. Haddison House, 2 p.m. till 3 p.m. We can support you job searching, apprenticeships, creating your CV and three training. There you go.
0: And guys, can you believe it's nearly July already?
1: Oh, I can't believe it.
0: Why July for?
1: It's flying over this
0: it
1: year.
0: It is, and this month's been rubbish for weather. I've got another World Cup fact.
1: Oh, well,
0: seeing as we're in the mood for it.
1: And Derek's got a couple as well. I'm going to read out for him.
0: England's men's team were the closest to winning the World Cup again for the second time. First in 1990 when they got to the semi-final and lost to West Germany, and then in 2018 when they got to the semi-final and lost to Croatia.
1: Oh, right. Apologies for the background noise as well, guys. There's somebody having a natter on the phone. Derek has put one. The first World Cup was held in 1930 in Uruguay, and only 13 teams of Uruguay won it. He also said the 2026 World Cup is the biggest ever, expanding to 48 teams across USA, Canada, and Mexico.
0: There you go, guys.
1: Fantastic. Right, we've also got some requests come in.
0: We do.
1: And it's a song request for Dylan Up on the Roof with the Woodhorn Warriors. Way! And
0: Get in.
1: They want Rock the Cash Bar, The Clash. And I love the show. Oh, thank you very much.
0: Thank you.
1: Well, we're feeling generous to you.
0: We're going to give them two songs, aren't we?
1: Yes, we are.
0: Up on the Roof.
1: Got to be done, hasn't it?
0: It does.
1: Here we go.
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1: 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So, yes, we are here on Coast Radio. It's the Northern Banter Show with Richie and Clary. 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

0: the wonderful bass hunter there. Now you're gone. That's an old one, isn't it? He's still going on TikTok as well. Fantastic. Big thank you to Betty's Bakes and Cakes. Food was lovely as always. Fantastic. Right, what we got coming up? We got Deep Dish, Flash Dance, and Shanana. Rock and roll is here to stay. Is it here to stay? I think it is. Here we go.
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1: Thomas Tuchel's side are making final preparations ahead of their World Cup opener against Croatia later. Kickoff in Dallas is at 9 p.m. tonight. These fans who've travelled to the US give their score predictions.
2: Maybe because I'm just blindly delusional, but we've got to win against Croatia.
3: 2-1.
4: 2-1.
1: In other World Cup news, Lionel Messi's equaled Miroslav Klose's all-time World Cup goal-scoring record of 16 goals after scoring all three in Argentina's 3-0 win over Algeria. Inflation unexpectedly remained at 2.8% in May, with lower food costs offsetting higher prices resulting from the Iran war. Chancellor Rachel Reeves says it shows they have the right economic plan. The Prime Minister says he wants Andy Burnham to play a big part in the Labour government. He's insisting he's not going to walk away from his position, despite the Mayor of Greater Manchester's leadership ambitions. And Jeremy Clarkson's revealed he's being treated for an aggressive form of prostate cancer. We see him tell his two co-stars about it in the two episodes of Clarkson's Farm, which have been released this morning, but he says he is expected to be fine. From Radio News Hub, I'm Frankie Hersine.
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1: Sky's clearing to leave a bright day, especially in northern parts. Some afternoon showers elsewhere and remaining murky in the southeast. Highs of 24 degrees Celsius in the south, a few degrees cooler in the north.
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4: Can leave a nice little message for someone, because love and positivity is the best.
7: It is. And we like to hear positive messages.
4: We do. Right? So it's mine and Clary's Love by the Coast song of the week that we choose at the beginning of the hour.
7: And mine's going to be Phil Collins, You'll Be In My Heart, because you're always in my heart.
4: Aww. And mine's Leo Sia, More Than Words Can Say.
7: More Than I Can Say.
4: Because... it. I can't explain sometimes how much I love Claire.
7: Oh, isn't that lovely, isn't it?
4: Plus, I love you twice as much tomorrow.
7: Brilliant. Here we go.

0: Says with a Leo Sayer from 1980, so that tune is the same age as Clary.
1: More than I can say.
0: Definitely. I'm wondering if that was a cover, because it said on Google that was Leo Sayer's version.
1: Oh, it might be. It's probably another. Yeah, I think there is another version. Yes, there is.
0: Right.
1: We have someone's lost their life in the music industry at the moment. A young artist, Oliver. He's more up to date with the youngins. Oliver Tree. Chloe's asked us to play a song. It hasn't got the one that she wanted on, but I'm going to play Life Goes On, Oliver Tree. That's the song. Rest in Peace. And we're going to play that song. And then we've got Damage, Love Guaranteed, and Hue and Cry, Labour of Love.
0: Here we go.
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0: Let's hue and cry, labour of love.
1: Yes. Ooh, I want to tell you a funny little story as well, peoples, because this made me laugh. So, on the weekend, my kickboxing instructor, Ken Forrest, was refereeing on Total Combat on the TV. So my dad said to us last night, can you tell him I want his autograph on a blank check?
0: Mm.
1: You don't get it, do you?
0: No.
1: Well, back in the day, if someone signed a blank check, it was they could take that check to the bank and withdraw as much money as they wanted from that bank account.
0: Okay.
1: Yep.
0: Is that how it works?
1: Yep. So my dad was saying, I want his autograph on a blank cheque so he can take all of his money from him.
0: No wonder I was looking at him weird because I didn't know about that.
1: Neither did I, but I had it explained to me. Yeah, really? So I thought that was quite funny.
0: Right, we've got 10 things people have done lovely for their community in Northumberland. Right, we have promoting mental health and well-being through hiking. Founders of the non-profit Tyne and Summit Craft Free monthly guided hiking experience to encourage people to get outside, reconnect. We've got a transforming derelict spaces. Local coordinators in Cramlington turned a dilapidated, disused hut into a thriving hub for the locals.
1: Brilliant. Ooh,
0: there you go. Restoring local history. Dedicated volunteers such as the Prudhoe Local History Society have lovingly restored historic grounds like St Mary's Magdalene Cemetery. We have one here, caring for memory impaired residents. Volunteers at the Chrysalis Club Tynedale host engaging social events, sports and singing sessions for people living with dementia and their families. There you go. I will read some more after that as well.
1: Brilliant.
0: It's lovely what they do, isn't it?
1: It is. You'd be amazed how much things people actually do for the community when you look at the positive side of life.
0: Well, our show after this show for YouTube, we are celebrating people of Northumberland and around Tyne and Wear.
1: We are, yes. We're calling it Northeast Heroes,
0: yeah,
1: I believe.
0: Yeah, different people that's done great stuff that don't get recognised.
1: If you tend to brush the negative news under the carpet and look for the positive news, there's actually probably on par or more than the negative news.
0: Definitely. Right, we've got some up-to-date music. There's one from 2026, Anison Limerick, Where Love Lives. We've got KC Lights and Marlo Rex, that is 2025, Choose Love. And some Blondish, Self Love, from 2025 as well. Here we go, guys.
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1: Quite catchy.
0: Yeah, it is, actually. Right, so 10 things people have done lovely for the community in Northumberland. We'll go further down. I think it was this one. Hosting community funding fairs. Organisations like NCVA regularly bring together regional funders and local groups in towns like Asherton, empowering grassroots charities to secure essential grants. We've also got support in asylum seekers and refugees. Advocates from Northumberland County of Sanctuary donate their time to support families fleeing war-torn countries as they settle into local communities. What a lovely thing to do as well. Maintaining local environment. And unsung heroes include networks of local litter pickers and groups like Friends of the Valley Park in Cramlington organise neighbourhood cleanups to keep their towns spotless. Number 8, advocating for accessibility in nature. Residents across rural and coastal areas work on grassroots environmental projects, from nature recovery initiative to maintaining countryside paths for everyone. Number 9, we've got Life Saving at Sea. Volunteers operating the RNLI lifeboat and station in Berwick-upon-Tweed dedicate decades to keeping the coastline safe for the whole community. And the last one, we've got Champion Intergenerational Work. Residents and scout leaders continually give their time to coach youth, local youth, run after school clubs and organise community singing events that bring generations together. There you go, that's in everything that Northumberland do.
1: Fantastic.
0: And to be listen to this as well, there's much more out there as well if you just look.
1: There is
0: something for kids, there's something for adults, there's something for people with dementia, there's something for the elderly, there's something for everybody in Northumberland.
1: There's still a lot of people out there that have empathy.
0: Yes.
1: But empathy gets brushed under the carpet for narcissism most of the time.
0: And I think it's about time everybody in Northumberland start using these hubs and stuff that they need to use.
1: Well, it's like I said off air and at a meeting the other day, I said, now the social media is getting banned for the youngins. They're going to need real life activities to draw them back into reality.
0: Yes, it's going to be hard for them because they all they've known is computers and technology. So we need to get them back to where it was in the 80s and the 90s,
1: yes,
0: where you go out and the kids
1: discos,
0: meet up, discos,
1: youth groups, boxing, football,
0: castles,
1: everything
0: like that.
1: Yes, jinx.
0: We've got Kaiser Chiefs on the way. Every day I love you less and less. The Superman lovers, and then we'll come back and say our goodbyes. Here we go, guys.
1: It's TTFN.
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0: Oh, there you go. Fantastic.
1: Brilliant. Starlight.
0: Ah, brilliant. So what we got coming up? We have the schedule. I was just getting the timings right there, guys, forward. Right, we have Outlaw Pete's Afternoon Delight, noon till 2 p.m.
1: Yep.
0: 2 p.m. to 4 p.m., the Kim and Him show. There's no him, but Kim has got somebody.
1: There's no him.
0: 4 p.m. to 6 p.m., course drive time. 6 p.m. till 8 p.m., midweek happy hours. 8 p.m. till 10 p.m., there's no Mr. Scurf course time.
1: Toot, toot, because Dave's not here, and Scurf, I would presume, is watching England beat Croatia.
0: Yes, so there is going to be an extra hour of the midweek happy hours, so they're taking over for 1 hour. And then 10 p.m. to midnight, Stereo Underground. Woo!
1: Brilliant. Well, we'll be back tomorrow, as per usual, 10 a.m. for the Northern Banter Show Part 2.
0: Oh, yes.
1: And tomorrow's theme after 11 is Summer Anthems.
0: Oh, wow, get your Summer Anthems ready, guys, because we're going to be in for a summer treat.
1: Yes.
0: Right, we've got going to leave you with a bit of ABC, The Look of Love, OJ's Love Train, and GLS, Everybody in Love.
1: Bye-bye. Bye. Coast Radio.

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0: England fans are making themselves heard in Dallas ahead of their opening World Cup fixture. They take on Croatia tonight with kickoff at 9 o'clock. Greater Manchester Mayor Andy Burnham could play a big role in the Labour government if he wins the Makefield by-election. The PM said this morning he wants Mr Burnham in power with him despite the Mayor's leadership ambitions. If he wins tomorrow, Mr Burnham is expected to mount a leadership challenge. A Manchester City legend, Bernardo Silva, has agreed a two-year deal with Real Madrid. He announced he would leave the Etihad at the end of the season, but there was speculation over where he would go. The Spanish giant announced the signing just this morning. That's the latest here from Radio News Hub. I'm Matthew Dudley.
1: Radio Works. The medical director of MedExpress says the approval of a tablet form of weight management treatment is a major milestone for patients here in the UK. Here's Dr. Bryony Henderson.
2: 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Counterfeit pills are coming. 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
0: Skies clearing to leave a bright day, especially in the north. Some afternoon showers elsewhere and remaining murky in the southeast, with highs of 24 degrees Celsius in the south and cooler in the north.

0: Welcome!
1: And a very good afternoon, one and all. Yes, it is Wednesday. Yes, I am live in the studio, and I'm going to be here until just before 2 o'clock. So I'd like to start, as I always do, by saying a very big thank you to Clary and Richie for the past couple of hours, keeping you suitably entertained, and I'm here to keep the great music coming at you. I do have something old, something new coming up. I will have a 3 from 1, but I don't know who it's going to be by yet. And I will also have a love in the afternoon as well. Now, I'm going to start my show today with a song from the 70s, a song from the 90s, and a song from the noughties. So, Animatronic, the stage is all yours.
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0: Well, I don't know about you, but I enjoyed those three. I started off with Kansas and Carry On, Wayward Son, from the television programme Supernatural. And if you are aged over 15, well, check Supernatural out. It is brilliant, let me tell you. And then my middle song from the 90s was Len and Steal My Sunshine. And from the noughties, Jason Mraz and I'm Yours. Well, before I get to my something old, something new, something borrowed, something blue, Creative Remakery are inviting you to make their birthday one they will never forget with Creative Remakery. All right, now they have put on a post on Facebook, which is on the Here's to What's On, which is definitely worth a read. All right, now, basically what they're saying is sustainability is at the heart of everything they do. Many of the resources they use are reclaimed, repurposed, and rescued from going to waste. And they aim to give everything a new lease of life through creative play and making. Not only does this help the planet, but it also encourages children to see the potential in everyday materials and think creatively about the world around them. All right, now, you know, like I say, they do a lot of brilliant work behind the scenes, let me tell you. So, Creative Remakery, I take my hat off to you. So, my something old, something new, something borrowed, something blue, are all quite short. All right, now the something old is from the 60s. The something new is obviously from this year. The something borrowed and the something blue are both from the 80s. All right, now the something blue was not a hit single. Okay, but it's a good song nonetheless. So, I think I've whetted your appetite enough. So, I've got an advert coming up. Before the advert, there will be a jingle from our lovely sponsors. And then, my something old, something new, something borrowed, something blue.
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2: That was my something old, something new, something borrowed, something blue for today. My something old was Creedence Clearwater Revival and Fortunate Son. My something new was one of the new ones by Demi Lovato, Low Rise Jeans. My something borrowed was Soft Cell and their version of the Gloria Jones Northern Soul song Tainted Love. And my something blue was Lena Love. You know her who had Lucky Number in the charts? Well, that was another one of her singles which sadly didn't chart. The song was called Blue Hotel. I will have another something old, something new for you tomorrow, deities permitting. But I'm going to keep the music coming at you right now with some Owen Paul, some Red Hot Chili Peppers, and some Coldplay.
3: 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You're my-

0: Well, I hope you enjoyed those three as much as I did. So I started with Owen Paul and My Favorite Waste of Time. Then there was the Red Hot Chili Peppers and Universally Speaking. And then Coldplay brought up the rear and Charlie Brown. You know I played three from Coldplay yesterday, but, you know, like I said yesterday, I could have easily picked a whole different three, because they did so many very, very good songs. So my last community shout out for this hour, before I say what the last three songs are to take us up to the news at 1 o'clock, is for Andy's Man Club in Ashington. All right, now they do have a new home at the Family Hub, Coulson Park First School on Alexandra Road in Ashington. All right, so that is their new home on a Monday night. So if you or someone you know or someone who identifies as a male who is 18 plus and who is thinking about going along, well, please do. All right, there's going to be no expectation, no judgment or ridicule in that safe and supportive environment. It is completely confidential and there is no need to pre-book or make any appointments. Just take yourself along. Okay, so this peer-to-peer support session runs at the Family Hub opposite the Hurst Welfare Centre every Monday from 7 p.m. till 9 p.m. except for bank holidays. All right, now they do have lads there from around 6:30 p.m. so feel free to go along a little bit earlier so they can tell you about what they do and how the session runs. Free refreshments will be available, such as coffee, tea, juice and plenty of biggies. Alright, so the first step is always the hardest one to take, but you will quickly realise after you have arrived and taken that most important first step that there is nothing to worry about at all. All the lads who go along there have made that first step themselves, alright, and they will support you and you will benefit massively from the weekly sessions. So my three from one is going to be by Keen. All right, so The Fray, Sometimes by Jerry Cinnamon and Jelly Roll Liar will take us up to the news at 1 o'clock.
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1: As fans gear up for England's World Cup opener tonight, there are concerns over the government's decision to allow a blanket extension of pub opening hours during the tournament. Under the relaxed rules, pubs showing tonight's game can stay open until 2 o'clock in the morning, British time. Here's the UK's national football lead, Cheshire Constabulary's Chief Constable, Mark Roberts.
2: My advice and the licensing lead's advice was don't. We want to support businesses to benefit from the tournament, but there are existing processes where venues can apply for a licence extension, and that is given due consideration by the local licensing committee.
1: Sir Starmer said it was reckless for a Russian warship to fire warning shots near a yacht in the English Channel. However, he has stressed there was no sign it was anything more sinister than just a drifting vessel. A British woman on board says the incident was a bit scary. And it's been announced this morning that Rangers head coach Danny Roll will leave the club. He's going to join Red Bull Salzburg. That's the latest from Radio News Hub. I'm Matthew Dudley.
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1: Skies clearing to leave a bright day, especially in the north. Some afternoon showers elsewhere and remaining murky in the southeast, with highs of 24 degrees Celsius in the south and cooler in the north.

0: delight.
1: And a very good afternoon, one and all. Yes, I made it through the first hour with barely a hiccup in sight. He says, well, what goes on behind the scenes is for me to know and for nobody else to find out. So, all joking aside, good afternoon if you have just tuned in. But if you have been with me since 12 o'clock, thank you very much as well. Now, before the news, I did promise you a 3 from 1 by Keane. I do have that in store, and you know, like Coldplay yesterday, I could have easily, very, very easily picked 3 different songs by them, but I hope you're going to like the 3 that I have picked out. So, Animatronic, it is all yours.
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1: And you can also catch us on DAB as well. So, that was my three from one at one. Three from Keane. I started off with Everybody's Changing. Then there was This Is The Last Time, and you've just heard Somewhere Only We Know. I will have another three from one at one, deities permitting, tomorrow and around about the same time. So, my next community shout-out today is for an event which is happening on the 27th and 28th of June at Duke's Secondary School in Ashington. All right, it's called Roots, and it's a production by the Mortal Fools Youth Theatre. All right, now they're saying from tiny seeds, big ideas grow. Creative activities and performances for young people, families and the community in the heart of Ashington. All right, now all of the information can be found on the Hearst What's On Facebook page and also my show page as well, which is Outlaw Peter's Coast on Facebook. So, my love in the afternoon. Again, I'm not going to say what the songs are, but I hope you like them as much as I'm going to. So, I've got a word from our sponsor coming up. And then there is going to be my love in the afternoon for today.
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3: I'm Outlaw Peace. I'm Outlaw Peace.
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0: them, and hope you'd enjoyed them too. So that was my love in the afternoon for today. I started with Chicago and You're the Inspiration. Then there was Bradley Cooper and Lady Gaga and Shallow. And you've just heard Jack Johnson and Upside Down. I will have another three from one. I'll have another love in the afternoon tomorrow. Right, so I'm going to play you some Bruce Springsteen and some John Fogerty, and then I will be back.
1: Outlaw Pete Moore.

That was John Fogerty, the voice of Creedence Clearwater Revival. It's a solo performer, and the track was called Joy of My Life. And before that, you heard Bruce Springsteen and I'm on Fire. Well, it is very nearly that time for me to say my goodbyes. But before I do say my goodbyes, I'm going to play another beautiful song. This is by Kiefer Sutherland, and I'll Do Anything.

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1: Well, that was Keith Sutherland. Yep, Donald's son. And the track was called I'll Do Anything. Well, my last community shout out for today is for a couple of events which are coming up at the Roundhouse in Ashington. The first one is actually on tomorrow from 1 p.m. to 3 p.m. Come Together, a celebration of the Beatles, £20 per person. And that, like I say, that is on at the Roundhouse in Ashington from 1 p.m. to 3 p.m. tomorrow. And a week tomorrow, from 12 till 2 p.m, the Outdoor-Indoor Picnic. So both of these events are organised by Northumberland Age UK. So come rain or shine, you can join Northumberland Age UK for the Outdoor-Indoor Picnic from 12 until 2 p.m. at the Roundhouse in Ashington. And like I said, that is on Thursday the 25th of June from 12 noon till 2 p.m. So, I'm going to play three more songs for you, and then I'm going to be back to let you know what else is coming up on Coast Radio for your delectation and delight today. So, I'm going to start off with The Script, Cast, and then Flock of Seagulls.

0: Well, just like that, I am at the end of my show for today, would you believe? But don't go anywhere, because after me, it isn't the Kim and Him show. No, it's the Kim and Her show. All right, from 2 until 4. 4 until 6 is drive time. 6 until 8, it is midweek happy hours. From 8 until 10, it should be Mr. Scurf with the Coast Train. And then I will be with you again tomorrow from 12 until 2, deities permitting. So thank you very much to everybody for all your interactions. It's been a pleasure and a privilege, as it always is. And I'm going to leave you today with some Leo Sayer and Orchard Road and Feeder, Just the Way I'm Feeling. And until tomorrow, take care, God bless, stay safe, and bye-bye.
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4: 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Of

0: England fans have been making themselves heard in Dallas ahead of their opening World Cup fixture. They take on Croatia tonight. Sir Keir Starmer has said it was reckless for a Russian warship to fire warning shots near a yacht in the English Channel. He says it was nothing more sinister than just a drifting vessel, and the woman from the yacht who was travelling to France said it was a bit scary. And finally, Manchester City legend Bernardo Silva has agreed a 2-year deal with Real Madrid. He announced he would leave the Etihad at the end of the season, and the Spanish giants announced the signing just this morning. That's the latest here from Radio News Hub. I'm Matthew Dudley.
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0: Skies clearing to leave a bright day, especially in the north. Some afternoon showers elsewhere and remaining murky in the southeast, with highs of 24 degrees Celsius in the south and cooler in the north.
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Well, good afternoon and welcome to the Kim and Him Show, not the Simply Country Show. Sorry about that. It was the wrong one slipped in. Just saw Kim and I thought that was it, but it was the wrong one. Do apologise. So it is the Kim and Him Show, and him is not here this week. He is decorating. We'll just leave him doing work rather than in here. And I'm meant to be joined by Vic very soon, so hopefully she'll be in the building very soon. And we'll get started with our show. First of all, I would like to say a big hello to a few people. So hello to Craig, hello to Mam and Dad, that's Bob and Francis, and Penny, of course. And good afternoon to Antolina, who will be sitting with her feet up and a nice cup of tea and a slice of cake, listening in to her tunes. So there's one more I would like to say a good hello to, and that is to Once Back Wheels, who is my sponsor. And if you want a taxi, he's got 4-seaters, 8-seaters, you can do so on Facebook. You just look for Once Back Wheels on Facebook, or you can give him a ring on 07456 02 442, and his name is Rob, and he'll see you no problem at all. And there is actually another one. Now, I went to get my car serviced this morning and had the MOT and things like that, and I couldn't get my radio to work again. And there's this lovely guy called Jared, come from the garage down at Twinston's. That one. And come out and sorted the most important part of the car, the radio. So thank you very much for that, Jared. And if you want a tune, you know what to

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So I'm just gonna take my bags and I'm gonna walk. I know those bright lights are calling you, honey. Big fine cars and fancy cars. But if you ever want somebody to just love you, and someday you just may, just give me a call. You know where I am.

0: Well, that was Hank Williams with My Son Calls Another Man Daddy. And, there's been a bit of a confusion with Vic at the moment. I thought she was coming in 2 till 4, but Craig had said from 3 till 4 for his part of the show. But it was supposed to be the whole show. So Craig's crossed our wires. So, never mind. We are going to crack back on. So we are going to get back on with the Andrew sisters with some rum and Coca-Cola. And I wish I had one of those right now because it's rather warm in here. And some Gene Kelly with some Singing in the Rain and some Peggy Lee, That Old Feeling. Now, if you would like to send in a request for a song or just a shout out, you can do that by sending in a WhatsApp or a text message to 07858 429 316, or you can call the studio and speak to me, Kim, and that's 01670 432 107. Now, if you're sitting at a computer and you're working away but you can't have time to phone, you can blast off an email to me. It's studio@coastradio.co.uk, or if you know me personally, that's another way. So there's loads of way to get your requests out there. Even if you don't want a tune and you just want a shout out for somebody's birthday, something like that, give me a shout out and we'll do that for you. So that's it. Andrew Sisters, Gene Kelly and some Peggy Lee.
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Yes, and that was Peggy Lee with That Old Feeling. Now, we've got a little bit of community news for you. So we have Walk and Talk meet at Seton Park Medical Group at 1 p.m. on a Monday. And on a Tuesday from 9:30 till 11:30, Writing for Wellbeing is at Ashington Library. 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From 12 till 2 p.m. is Ashington Lego Lunch Club, which is meet at the YMCA this week. And the Bedlington Lego Club is now cancelled, unfortunately. And Thursdays, we have 10 a.m. Bedlington Walk and Talk, meet at the library. 1 till 3 at New Begin Thursday Club at New Begin Sports Hub. And 1 till 3 Bedlington Thursday Club at the West Bedlington Community Centre. And Friday, 10 a.m, Camas Walk and Talk meeting at St Andrew's Church. There's something for everybody every part of the week. So we are going to move on, and we have got The Chords, Shaboom, Guy Mitchell, She Wears Red Feathers, and some Nat King Cole, Unforgettable.

0: and that was the beautiful tones of Nat King Cole with Unforgettable, and it is a truly unforgettable song. We've got some more community news, and this is for the Hurst Welfare in Ashington, and this is for the Untrained Melodies. Now, they do every Thursday, and this Thursday they've got quite a few songs lined up there. So they've got things like California Dreamin', Do Wish Diddy, Come On Over, Does Your Mother Know, Believe, etc, etc, etc. And they start at 6:30 till 8:30, and it's a karaoke styled group singing, and it's absolutely fantastic. You feel so good, you just stand up, you just sing, and you can even dance. So that's on Thursdays, 6:30 till 8:30 at Hurst Welfare in Ashington, so get yourselves along. It's an absolutely great evening. So we've got Vic's in the building, so that's a good start. So that's all ready for the 3 o'clock slot after the news. And I've had a message in from Richard Farrar, so good afternoon, Richard. And he's asked for some Don Williams and some Hot Club of France Quintet. So these are for you.
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Right, and that was for Richard, and that was the what do you call them again? The quartet, something quartet, the French, it's a very long word, the Hot Club of France quintet. Quintet, that's it. So sorry, I'm not familiar with that one. But the next request, oops, just wrecking the place. The next request I've got in here is for my mum, and that's some Connie Francis, and for Auntie Lena, which is Roy Orbison, and this one is Penny Arcade. Sorry, it's just the little giraffe. Craig bought some little giraffe fans for in the studio because it's rather warm. Keep us cool, so that's what fell over. So I do apologise for that one. Right, so I'll get back to you very soon.

Yes, and that was Roy Orbison with Penny Arcade. And that was released in 1978, and it was originally written for someone called Christy Lane. So there we go. A cracking deal too. And we have got some more music for you, and this will take you up to the point where Vic starts just after the news at 3. So we've got some Ray Charles, Ray Charles, The Drifters, some Little Richard, and we'll maybe sneak something else in just before the news. So, and we'll be back just after. Thanks.

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1: As fans gear up for England's World Cup opener tonight, there is concerns over the government's decision to allow a blanket extension of pub opening hours during the tournament. Under the relaxed rules, pubs showing tonight's game can stay open until 2 a.m. British time. It's estimated pub bookings have surged by almost 300%. Here's the UK's national football lead, Cheshire Constabulary's Chief Constable, Mark Roberts, who's against the extension.
2: My advice and the licensing lead's advice was don't. We want to support businesses to benefit from the tournament, but there are existing processes where venues can apply for a licence extension, and that is given due consideration by the local licensing committee.
1: UK inflation's remained at 2.8% in May, defying expectations, as economists had predicted it would rise to 3%. And it's today been announced that Rangers head coach Danny Roll is going to be leaving the club. He's joining Red Bull Salzburg. That's the latest from Radio News Hub. I'm Matthew Dudley.
3: 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The medical director of MedExpress says the approval of a tablet form of weight management treatment's a major milestone for patients here in the UK. Here's Dr. Bryony Henderson.
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1: Skies clearing to leave a bright day, especially in the north. Some afternoon showers elsewhere and remaining murky in the southeast, with highs of 24 degrees Celsius in the south and cooler in the north. On

was Laura Bradigan with Gloria. I'm busy training for this hour because I'm a new presenter with Coast. So my show starts next week, Wednesday evening, 10 till 12, and it's called Coast After Dark. So my show is a bit of a talk show with music, so I hope that you will all interact with me and keep me busy for the 2 hours. So up next we have Roy Orbison with You've Got It, Love Train by Holly Johnson, and Leave a Light On with Belinda Carlisle.

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3: Oh, thank you very much. Hey, it's lovely putting my feet up here. Nice and relaxed today, getting all the work done. Right, we've got Picnic in the Park. It's coming up in July, which is not long away now, and that's at Carlisle Park in Morpeth. And it's a free family fun day. So they've got free barbecue, children's games, countryside specials, steel pans, stalls, dance, pony rides, musical activities, and of course, Coast Radio. So we will be there. And there are also coffee mornings at Seton Park Surgery in Ashington. That's every Tuesday, 10:30 till 12. We have Hurst Welfare, Alexander Road Wednesdays, and that's 9:30 till 11:30. Gaipo Surgery is 10:30 till 12, and that's every second Monday of the month. 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So that's my community news for now, and back over to you, Vic.
2: Thank you, Kim. So up next, we've got Chaka Khan with Ain't Nobody, Diana Ross with Chain Reaction, and the Bay City Rollers with I Only Want to Be With You.

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0: Hi, you're back with Beck. I played that last song, Bay City Rollers, because I'm going to Blythe Live on Saturday. Is anyone else joining me? It's on from 11 a.m. till 9 p.m. at Blythe Beach, and I'm really looking forward to it. So next up, I've got Dream. Things Can Only Get Better, because they're also on alongside the Bay City Rollers. It's some amazing local acts as well. I'm really looking forward to it. So if you're there and you see us, come and say hello.
1: Well, with the Bay City Rollers, I can remember them the first time round.
0: Can you?
1: With all the tartan and the flares and things like that. I think I'm a little bit older than you, so...
0: Just a little bit.
1: But you can probably remember them from back in the day, which were obviously a massive, massive band. So to have them in a local area like Blythe is a brilliant, brilliant lineup. So, you know, legendary players on there.
0: Yeah, so. My mum loves them. So I've been learning the songs, you know, when you're going somewhere. So I've been listening to all the songs and they're brilliant. I've been dancing around the house.
1: They are.
0: So I'll be dancing around the field near Blythe Beach on Saturday. So I hope to see all of you there dancing.
1: With a few little sherbets in your hand.
0: Yes. Maybe some chips.
1: And you've got some, what's coming up?
0: We've got Dream, obviously, because I'll be dancing at them on Saturday, and Imagine Dragons and True Faith New Order.
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0: tonight. It's about time to say goodbye. So
1: it is.
0: Yeah, I've had a lovely time. Thank you.
1: Oh, that's brilliant, brilliant. So we'll you'll be back then. You'll not hide.
0: I will. I'm back on Friday with Craig.
1: Oh, brilliant, brilliant.
0: At 12 till 2.
1: That's good. Yes, and he is on Thank Coast. It's Friday with his Northern Soul and Motown.
0: Yes.
1: So you'll be boogieing away to the tunes on that one. I'm sure you will be.
0: Yes, I'll have a little dance that'll get us in the mood for Saturday for Bright Lives.
1: It will. And next up, who have we got?
0: We've got Imagine Dragons with Demons, True Faith New Order, and Hall of Fame by The Square.
1: And after that, we have Sheena, who is in on Drive Time, and she's in from 4 o'clock till 6. So we'll keep you tuned.
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1: Millions of England fans are gearing up for their opening game in the World Cup. They face Croatia in Dallas with kickoff at 9 p.m. tonight. The government's introduced a blanket extension of pub opening hours during the tournament, but the UK's national football lead, Chess's chief constable Mark Roberts, thinks it's a bad idea.
2: The more people drink, the more problems we can have, the more policing is required, which means taking people out of their normal communities to manage this. I think it could have been managed in a different way using existing processes. It is what it is.
1: Former healthcare worker has been cautioned after trying to sell the medical records of the Princess of Wales. At least one member of staff tried to access Kate's notes while she was a patient at the London Clinic in January 2024. Britain's driving test backlog will remain until autumn 2027. The average waiting time to book a test currently stands at 22 weeks compared with 5 weeks before the pandemic. And heatwave conditions are being forecast for parts of the UK this weekend. That's the latest from Radio News. I'm David Hall.
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1: Drizzle will affect southern and western areas this evening. Heavier rain will spread from Northern Ireland into Scotland and Northern England. Clear intervals to the northeast, though, a low of 12 degrees Celsius.
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5: Well, some of the crowd are on the pitch.

come on, I had to. Shut up. Stop moaning. Stop whinging about you were singing along there. I had to do it. It's a fantastic song. How sick are you going to be of all the football songs in the next 4 or 5 weeks? I actually like that song. I really do. And I love the John Barnes rap. Mind you, John Barnes could sing Calls to Newcastle and I'd still watch it. We had to, didn't we? Come on, we had to. That everybody's going to be sitting in beer gardens, swigging their pints, having fun, watching England get beaten. I mean, watching England play in Croatia. Yes, tonight in Dallas, Texas, we are playing Croatia. And their dark horse is Croatia. Let's not forget, they knocked us out in 2018. So I think a lot of people underestimate Croatia. Let's see how we do. The Northeast represented again. We always, every tournament, we're represented really well here in the Northeast. We've got the Pickfords, Dan Byrne. A couple of people who didn't get the spots, and I'm sure they're disappointed because of injuries. But yeah, whether you like it, love it, we can't avoid it, folks. It's here.

XFM. Today's Fulham is Billy Elliot. So obviously we're going to be T-Rexed out. So I'm going to play three while I let Bushy in. He's standing there at the door knocking like a wastrel. We're going to have one of my favourite bands, Divine Comedy, National Express, Vic Reeves and the Wonder Stuff, Dizzy, and the amazing Brandon Flowers and the Killers, All the Things I've Done. 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

0: 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What a tune.
1: Is a tune indeed.
0: Wow, absolutely amazing. That was, of course, the wonderful The Killers. You're listening to Sheena and Bushy on Drive Time on Coast with a K 106.6 FM. And Bushy's actually got here a bit early. Gannon?
1: I've stuck some wings on the transit.
0: Oh boy.
1: And done a chitty chitty bang bang.
0: You must
1: across
0: have.
1: The county.
0: I was just amazed. I got a text saying what? Damn, yeah. He must have flown.
1: I had the wind on me back.
0: Did you enjoy World in Motion?
1: I did.
0: It's a good song, isn't it? I know we're all kind of going, oh, man. I really like it. I think out of all the football tunes, that's my favourite.
1: Yeah, I mean, I think a lot
0: Three
1: of
0: Lions is yeah, it's okay.
1: Yeah, there's a lot of them going to sort of the you know, into the ether, but that still stands up.
0: A New Order, come on, I mean, fantastic New Order. So anything they do is going to be fantastic. So you're presently looking at the traffic, and we have a shout out.
1: We certainly do.
0: A special young man,
1: and that will be Flyboy Mark. Are you out there, Flyboy? Because you're going to get your request what you asked for.
0: This is Gary Moore and Phil Lynott, or Lynott?
1: I think, is it Lynott?
0: Lynott, I think so. Either way, he's fantastic, Mark. I mean, what a fantastic choice, I have to say.
1: I'm sure he'll correct us tomorrow if it's Lynott or Lynott.
0: We're out in the fields anyway. Get the volume up. You know what to do. Flyboy, enjoy.

0: Well, Mr. Flyboy Mark, that was amazing. I haven't heard that song for yonks, and it is truly splendiferous.
1: It certainly is. That gets the wax out of your ears.
0: It certainly does. I mean, Gary Moore.
1: I mean, come on, he went too soon.
0: Another one hit too soon.
1: Too soon?
0: Too soon. Another one went too soon. What an amazing guitar. What a player. Fantastic. With a combination, come on.
1: Oh, it is.
0: You've got Phil Lynott and Gary Moore. You can't go wrong, I'm sorry.
1: Can't?
0: You can't go wrong. Can't. Talking about things going wrong. I'm going to pass you over. Because Fluffy, a.k.a. the Bushmeister, is going to do his traffic.
1: Well, yeah, I like the way she says things going wrong. It's actually, I thought it would have been a lot worse than kind of what I'm looking at. But.
0: That's good.
1: That's good, but we shall see. Right then, so Morbeth's not doing too bad at the minute. I've just come through there before, so it wasn't running too bad. Ashington's running all right. The partway was a little bit brisk because everybody was... going to the shops and stuff for a certain event this evening, I would imagine. The A189 North Seaton roundabout, northbound, is stacking up. It's down past the river at the minute. Southbound off the roundabout isn't too bad at all. Looking down the Spine Road, Bebside and Coobin Road is starting to build, as you can imagine, this time of night. So just be aware of the stationary and slow-moving traffic on the slip roads on both sides if you're approaching that. The A192 to the Laverick roundabout, that's slow at the minute on all approaches. I don't know what's going on, but could just be the time of day. So just watch it if you're coming onto that slip road on the Spine Road. Moor Farm roundabout, well... This is the problem, isn't it? It's busy on all approaches. Northbound A19 up to Moor Farm roundabout. It's way past Killingworth turnoff, unfortunately. And if you're heading to the tunnel, I think it'll probably meet it on the other side of the road because that's way up to Holystone. It's very heavy. So just take your time when you're going down the A19 towards the tunnel. Just a quick look around there. Sandy Lane, all the way along... Killingworth Way is starting to get heavy along there now. And from North Brunton up to Seaton Burn roundabout, it's very slow moving up there, up to the roundabout, as is Seaton Burn roundabout itself. So just take your time, because obviously it's a nice day. Everybody is out and they want to get the bits and pieces for the footy tonight, I would imagine.
0: Well, they want to get to a beer garden. I mean, the Raji's coming past me. I mean, it's ridiculous. The bar's still going to be there. Weatherspoons is still going to be open. You know what it is.
1: Aye, but they want to get a good seat.
0: Oh, but the Spoons doesn't have the football, does it? They don't have the television screens. I'm sure Spoons don't. They might for the World Cup.
1: I honestly don't know.
0: I know they don't usually.
1: Yeah. Yeah. Mm. And if you're going to put an England flag around your shoulders...
0: Get it the right way up. Go on, Tom.
1: No. Iron it first. Don't take it straight out of the packet and walk around with little squares on your back.
0: As long as you've got an England flag on your back,
1: Have a great time.
0: Absolutely. This is where we need to be getting together. Come on, England. Come on.
1: Even though,
0: you know, it's painful every year, isn't it? It's painful every tournament. We get so far. But... Do you know what it is? I'm still going to be backing the boys.
1: Oh, you got to back the boys.
0: We've got a young team, you know. If we don't get it this time, it's experience in the bag for the... And we've got Blythe Bombshell. Dan Burns, man.
1: Dan Burns.
0: Big Dan.
1: Big Dan.
0: Big Dan's, man. And with Harry Kane as captain, what can possibly go wrong? Anywho, we are going to hit you with three now from the Piranhas, Iron Maiden, the Trooper, and I think we've got Harry to blame for the third one.
1: I will just keep that one under wraps and just play it.
0: Say nothing. Enjoy.
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0: I've just had Paddy on. Paddy's been on the phone.
1: Paddy?
0: Paddy, War Paddy. Coast's very own.
1: Very own?
0: Very own Simon Pride.
1: Well, there's nothing wrong with that.
0: There's not, and apparently he's written a song, especially for the World Cup 2026, so I think it's remiss if we don't play it.
1: Well, there's talent, writing a song for the World Cup.
0: It's Coast talent, isn't it, really?
1: Well, it certainly is. It's in-house.
0: In-house talent.
1: All our boys and girls are all very talented, and this is no exception.
0: Yeah, and just don't get me to sing it. So, what we're going to do, we've got to play it now, haven't we?
1: You've got to play it. You've built it up now. Come on, come on.
0: So, I'm going to play Twisting by the Pool, but Dire Straits, and I'm going to play that for Morbid Couriers. Every sweet mama of you.
1: And they'll still be out there ratcheting around, trying to get home for the football, so...
0: In a beer garden. I mean, there's got to be a beer garden nearby, I'm sure. Harry'll find one. He'll sniff one out.
1: Harry's got one in the back of his van.
0: He's got the Guinness cooler on, hasn't he?
1: It's not that. He's got a bit of artificial grass in the back.
0: Oh, I like a bit artificial.
1: And a UV lamp and his sunglasses. Shut up. I tell you, man.
0: He's sat. He doesn't need to be anywhere, does he?
1: He's prepared.
0: I've heard he's prepared, like, Guinness-wise. So, Twisting by the Pool, Twisting by the Pond, we should have.
1: Twisting by the Pond.
0: Because we'll get our pond sorted out, didn't we, eventually?
1: We certainly did. Eventually. So that's what we'll be doing when we get home. We'll be twisting by the Pond.
0: Twisting by the Pond.
1: That's it.
0: Followed by Paddy's song, and then a little bit of Desmond Dekker and the Specials. Enjoy.

0: played that, Paddy. That was really good.
1: Wasn't it? I was sitting here bobbing.
0: That's the first time, Paddy, I've heard that. That is absolutely... That was really mint.
1: That really was. We were just saying ourselves, wow, listen to this.
0: And it's... No, you know, it's not that we were shocked that we thought it was going to be...
1: No. I mean, it was the opposite. I mean, that was...
0: Really, really good.
1: Hat off to you, Paddy.
0: Absolutely. I'm loving that. We'll be playing that on the listen back at work. I think I'll get me earbuds in. So we're going to take you up to the news now, and we'll see you after the weather as well.
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3: England are just hours away from kick-off at the World Cup. Thousands of fans have descended on Dallas and millions are expected to watch the game at home. Kick-off against Croatia is at 9 p.m. England legend John Barnes says Thomas Tuchel's team are one of the front runners.
4: When you are one of the favourites, you should do well. You should go far in the World Cup, and England have done that in the last two or three tournaments, got to the semi-finals, got to the finals. They're a third or fourth favourites, which means that they should be getting to the semi-final, should be getting to the final, and they actually can win it. France for me are the favourites because they're the best team, they've got a good balance, but England have got a great chance.
3: The Prime Minister has warned Andy Burnham against an immediate leadership challenge if he wins the Makerfield by-election. If Burnham becomes an MP, it's expected he'll launch a bid for the leadership as early as next week. UK inflation's remained at 2.8% in May, defying expectations. Economists had predicted it would rise to 3%. And Harry and Meghan are to bring Prince Archie and Princess Lilibet to the UK next month for the first time in 4 years. That's the latest from Radio News Hub. I'm David Radio
5: 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The medical director of MedExpress says the approval of a tablet form of weight management treatments a major milestone for patients here in the UK. Here's Dr. Bryony Henderson.
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3: Drizzle will affect southern and western areas this evening. Heavier rain will spread from Northern Ireland into Scotland and Northern England. Clear intervals to the northeast, though, a low of 12 degrees Celsius.
0: We are back. You're listening to... Did you just knock my giraffe?
1: He was trying his new parachute out off the desk.
0: We've got little giraffe fans in the studio because it's like...
1: Not supporting us. They've actually got fans on the noses. You turn them, yeah. They're on a hand crank.
0: It's bizarre.
1: one's yellow and red and the other one's blue and pink.
0: It's very nice, very fetching.
1: Very fetching.
0: Very useful. We need it at the minute with all the heat. John Barnes, going back to the news. John Barnes, I love you. But I always worry when we start crowing too loudly about how good England is and we should be doing this and we should be doing that. After last time, so near yet so far, it was painful. You're talking like years of hurt. That last World Cup was hurt. So I'm treading very, very carefully at the minute. I don't want to get my hopes up because I'll cry. I'll just cry. With that being said, I know the Scottish fans, you're out there, don't hate. If you are playing next Wednesday, if you're still in... Sorry, I'm half Scottish, I can say these kind of things. I can, even though Scots fan never wants England. If England was playing France, the door was not France. If England were playing Mauritania, the Scottish would want Mauritania to win. My mother was saying that the other day, like it's the first time ever. But as I say, I'm half Scottish, so don't hate, please. I can say these things. But we will be playing some Scottish songs if and when I do the drive time, if there's a Scotland game. I promise. We'll have some Rod Stewart. Rod Stewart will have some, what else? Big Country, Hue and Cry.
1: Jimmy Shad.
0: Jimmy Shad.
1: Why not?
0: Dear me.
1: Hey, there you go. I mean, hey, that's nothing like a bit jig, nothing like a bit polka by Jimmy Shan.
0: What's that, Marty Pillow? Wet. They're Scottish, aren't they, I think?
1: Oh, God, there's a blast from the past.
0: Yeah, it is. Marty Pillow. Pillows. Pillow rice.
1: Pillow rice.
0: Wait, who else is Scottish?
1: Proclaimers.
0: Proclaimers. Now, you see, I wouldn't mind playing Proclaimers out. Totally.
1: They're great. I'd love to go see them in concert.
0: I don't mind them at all.
1: No.
0: And Bay City Rollers. Anywho, because it's England, not Scotland tonight, there is only one song that I can play. So all those England fans out there, sing it loud, sing it proud, get the volume up. You know, it makes sense.

It has to be, doesn't it? It has to be Swords of a Thousand Men. And I'm hoping you're hoorahing in a pub garden near you with a nice cool pint of something. We're going to have a couple of songs to lead us into our movie of the week and the next Traffic with Bushy. I play this nearly every week. I feel I do. But honestly, I don't care. Sue me. Love Roller Coaster by the Red Hot Chili Peppers and keeping on the English theme with Paul Weller, English Rose. And we'll see you on t'other side.

0: that was a lovely song. That was really nice. I haven't heard that for ages. That's a really, really sweet song. So you are listening to Sheena and the Bushmeister on Coast 106.6 FM. Are you ready to do with a bit of traffic, or should we play our songs first?
1: We'll deal with a bit of traffic.
0: Yeah, no, and then.
1: Right, a little time check for you is just gone 5:15 there. So, as you can imagine, the traffic at the minute is really starting to build. So, Morpeth and Ashington are showing signs of activity throughout. A189 North Seaton roundabout. Northbound is rather busy at the minute. It's down by the river again at this time of night. Southbound, little bit of activity coming at the roundabout, but it's not too bad. Looking down the Spine Road, A192. The Laverick, that is still slow on all approaches to the roundabout, so just be aware when you're coming off the slip road if you're going down to the Laverick. Moor Farm roundabout, it's even worse than what it was before. It's up past the hospital, southbound onto Moor Farm, and all the other approaches are really busy. A19 northbound onto Moor Farm is really, really heavy. That's still way back past Killingworth Way. And likewise, the tunnel southbound, it's still all stacked up. So just be aware when you're coming down the A19 southbound onto the tunnel, it'll be stationary traffic. Sandy Lane to Killingworth Way is looking rather busy at the minute, across to the A189 there, and North Brunton up to Seaton Burn roundabout on the A1 is looking quite slow as well. So all in all, this time of night, everything's just a wee bit busy. So just take your time, keep it on course, 106.6 FM, and we will keep you entertained with some more tunes.
0: Fabulous. With that being said, let's have a chat about our film this week. It's Billy Elliot, quintessentially Northeast.
1: I was so pleased
0: that they said it in the Northeast as well.
1: I don't think it would have worked anywhere else.
0: I don't think so either. I think it was absolutely just set in a beautiful kind of masculine place, and I think that's what helped the character who wants to go into ballet. He was come from a very masculine kind of, you know, background, working class background. It was released in 2000, starred Jamie Bell. What's he doing now?
1: Jamie Bell, I don't know.
0: And he went to Hollywood, didn't he?
1: Yeah, I think he's still doing rather well for himself, but he kind of dropped off the sort of mainstream radar.
0: He was in a film called Jumpers, and that wasn't like Woolly Jumper. Time-travelling Jumper. The story of the film, anyway, not Jumper, Billy Elliot, is about an 11-year-old, obviously young lad, Billy, and it's set in County Durham during the 1984-5 miners' strike. Working class boy with a passion for ballet, not football, as he's expected. Stars include Julie Walters, who I love. Julie Walters, she can do no wrong, but very questionable Northeast accent there. Jules. It was shot in Easington Coyery for the Elliot home scenes, although they should have come to Ashton. I'm sorry. They should have, the mining rules. They would have got a much better welcome. Not that I've got anything against Easington Colliery. I'm sure people are lovely there, but not as nice as Ashton. And the mining scenes, guess where they were filmed?
1: Where?
0: Ellington.
1: Really?
0: And Lynemouth Colliery.
1: Well, keep it local.
0: Exactly. I think that's great. And I wonder why they didn't come to Woodhall. Again, rude.
1: I don't know. I mean,
0: because Woodhorn's mint. I mean, you've got that in kind of almost perfect condition.
1: Yeah, I suppose it's what they're looking for. I suppose for like whatever scenes, you know.
0: Yeah.
1: It's, but I just looked on here. He's now 40-year-old, by the way.
0: 40.
1: He's 40, and he's still doing stuff. There's just had a quick skim through my phone there, and he's still doing stuff post production and what have you. Television, he's just done something there. 2026, something called Half Man, plays a character called Niall, So yeah, he's still so out and about.
0: Television more than film, I think.
1: Right, he's got quite a few films under his belt, but he's I think he's just jumping between the two. But he is still
0: jumping.
1: Yep, he is still working very hard.
0: Oh well, that's good. That is good. So of course, I had to play T-Rex. T-Rex. There's about 3 or 4 T-Rex songs, and I love the boogie. I like it. It's not one of my favourites in the film. But it is, you know, you hear that song, you think Billy Elliot. Another song where I can picture the scene straight away, the Jam, Town Called Malice. He's kicking different colours of poo out the backyard there. He's frustrated. I can picture it now. And The Clash, London Calling. So, Billy Elliot, film for this week. Enjoy.

0: That was wonderful. The Clash finishing off our movie for this, which was Billy Elliot.
1: Billy Elliot.
0: I've changed places, so I'm going to hand you over for the next music choice and to DJ Bushy.
1: DJ Bushy. So, yeah, that was our film for this week, Billy Elliot. I hope that you enjoyed all the tunes, and it's a little bit of a throwback for you playing the Clash. You don't hear that very much, but we will keep you rocking now. So we'll have a bit Morrissey. I can't have a show without a bit Morrissey, I'm afraid. And we'll have a bit Undertones, and we'll have a bit Sham 69. Ooh, so
0: I'm liking your choices.
1: Thank you very much, and we will see you when we come back.

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0: Fabulous.
1: Then that was a Sham 69 there. That's getting the blood pressure going there. How about that?
0: It's fantastic. That'll get your sawdust out your ears.
1: It's
0: no
1: great, isn't it? I mean, I remember back in the 70s when they were out with Ari Up Ari and... You know,
0: they were absolutely fantastic.
1: It's a joy, I love it.
0: It is, and you do have to play that very loud.
1: You do. So I hope that was cranked up in your cars out there.
0: In the beer garden.
1: Waiting
0: for the match. You've got some time to go, but still a few hours to get some pints down you.
1: And speaking of all things that we've been waiting for, Fragrant Paul is in the studio, and hey, here he is.
0: El Paul Fragrante.
1: And,
0: in
1: tell
0: the
1: you,
0: house.
1: The best dressed man on radio, ladies and gentlemen.
0: I joke you not. Yes, we missed you last week. We were worried.
1: I thought you won the lottery and just... just says, you know, that's it. We'll just... I'm away.
2: Oh, no.
0: You know, we do this because of the love of just doing it.
1: Exactly right. But he will be coming on at 6 o'clock to keep you entertained with his happy hours.
0: Mm-hmm. Always a happy hour with Fragrant.
1: Certainly would. So it's that time again, isn't it?
0: What are you going to sign off with?
1: I think the choice will be... we'll have a bit Broken Down Angel by Nazareth. And Oasis... Stand By Me. It's one of those tunes. I find myself singing it if I'm in the van. Sorry,
0: it's quite all right.
1: And
0: Oasis, Shame's Fine With Me.
1: And a bit special as a message to you.
0: Oh, now you're talking.
1: And so that should
0: run you up to a couple of more songs, but random.
1: We'll play Angels Above Me as well, because that'll link in with Broken Down Angels, so we'll have
0: a Jeff
1: Angels doubler.
0: So, if you're watching I don't think I can watch the football tonight. I just honestly get too nervous. I'll just get past myself. I'll just not do it. I want to stay calm anyway. It's school day tomorrow.
1: Yeah.
0: We're going to have a couple of cold ones sitting in the garden, taking in the last of the... And then just chill. Put some River Monsters on or something. Get a bit of Jeremy Fish on. Mm-hmm. But for all of you guys and girls who are watching the game tonight, have an absolute ball.
1: Have a great time.
0: Get those red and white flags flying. Yeah, it's a time for us to come together.
1: Yep.
0: Be proud of who we are. Be proud to be English. And Scotland, we will play some songs for you next week. I promise.
1: So, enjoy the match tonight. And have a great time. We will see you next week.
0: Ciao, ciao.
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1: Millions of England fans are gearing up for their opening game in the World Cup. They face Croatia in Dallas with kick-off at 9 p.m. tonight. The government's introduced a blanket extension of pub opening hours during the tournament. But the UK's national football lead, Cheshire's Chief Constable Mark Roberts, thinks it's a bad idea.
2: More people drink, the more problems we can have, the more policing is required, which means taking people out of their normal communities to manage this. I think it could have been managed in a different way using existing processes.
1: The Prime Minister's insisting Andy Burnham could play a big role in the Labour government if he wins the Makerfield by-election tomorrow. Sir Keir Starmer says he wants the Manchester mayor in power despite his leadership ambitions. President Trump says the peace deal with Iran is not final. He says the US could go back to dropping bombs if Tehran doesn't behave. And heatwave conditions are being forecast for parts of the UK this weekend. Some areas will be hotter than Barbados, with temperatures set to hit 30 degrees Celsius. That's the latest from Radio News Hub. I'm David Hall.
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1: Heavy rain will spread from Northern Ireland into Scotland and Northern England this evening. Drizzle will affect southern and western areas. Clear intervals to the northeast, though. A low of 12 degrees Celsius.
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0: Waka waka.
1: Right, England's got their first round tonight. So, let's have a bit of rotty. First fight for England. Here we go.

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1: Oh, yes, it is. And it's Wednesday night, so a huge thank you to the Drive Time team. And they're always so blooming complimentary about me when I come in. But you're here for the midweek happy hours. Yes, you are. 2 hours. 2 hours with me playing nothing but a mix of music guaranteed to put a smile on your face, make you shake your butt in the dining room, or dance as you're making your dinner, or if you're on the sofa, just wiggle a bit. You do what you got to do, okay? But either way, you're going to be happy over the next 2 hours. And there's a bit of a bonus tonight, okay? I am with you for 3 hours, actually. I'm going to do midweek happy hours. And then the Crazy Cats of the Coast Train are away this week. Apparently, there's something on tonight that they had to be in for. I don't know what it is. No, I'm joking. Obviously, England are playing. They're in for the football. Actually, that's not entirely true. Gary's watching the football. Dave's done a runner to get away from the football and gone on a holiday. So they've got me in. Now, I'm not going to do the Coast Train. I am going to hijack the Coast Train. I've got the keys. And we are going to have the Love Train. Okay, so there's some fantastic tunes lined up for an hour between 8 and 9. So stay tuned. I'm going to keep you happy for the next few hours. Starting with some modern legends up next. The legend slot is either a legendary artist or some legendary tracks. And you know what? This is, I think, going to surprise you. But we're starting with tracks that I think are going to have modern legend status.

Flo Rida and Kesha. Is that not a modern legend? Made famous, of course, by the Hangover movie. Oh, what a film. Up next, Blink 182.

did you? Flo Rida featuring Kesha, Blink-182, followed by Titchy Strider. Don't even know whatever happened to him. All right, up next, we've got some adverts, but then we've got music from Luther Vandross, Rufus and Chaka Khan,

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2: Yes, we are. And you're tuned in to the Midweek Happy Hours with me, Paul, playing you nothing but happy and uplifting music for the next 2 hours. If you'd like to send us a WhatsApp message, you can, and you can do that on 07858 429 316. Up next, we've got Tina Turner, we've got Luther Vandross, we've got Rufus and Chaka Khan. So, tell you, it is the most eclectic mix of music you get on this show, because where else do you get a playlist that has Blink 182, Tiggy Strider, Flo Rida, Kesha, followed by Tina Turner, the absolute boss that is Tina Turner, Luther Vandross, the king of smooth himself, Rufus and Chaka Khan. Oh, yeah, fantastic stuff. Now, it's a real hot one tonight. I've got a little fan in the studio to keep me cool. The Drive Time team have been using it and tell me that it's really, really good. It'll cool me down. The back doors are open, the front doors are open. And it's still red hot. So wherever you are, I hope it's lovely and warm. I hope you're nice and comfortable. And I hope you're tuned in and chilling out. And you know what? If you've got a bottle of something, it's Wednesday night. Let's celebrate the hump that is Hump Day. Pop that bottle. Have a glass. Do you know what? Have two. Why not? Up next, Tina Turner. The best.

man, the myth, the legend, Luther Vandross. Has he not just got one heck of a voice? You know, throw some more adverts your way, you know, keep the lights on, and I'll be back in a few minutes.

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5: 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Music that you're going to sing along to, music that you're going to dance along to, music you're going to pour yourself a drink and enjoy. Just the best I can give you on a Wednesday night. So, hello, thank you for joining. Where are you right now? That's what I'd like to know. Are you in the car? Have you had one of those working from home days? Are you one of those fantastic people who has been working from home today? I envy you. I really do. Imagine that, working from home and then just sort of ending your day, switching the laptop off, closing the lid, maybe having something to eat and then pouring a nice glass of something. Open the patio doors, get comfortable on your sofa. Make sure to plug the charger into your phone and switch this on, or listen through one of those clever little speakers. You know, I can't say the name, but in case I set one off in your home, you may have one. But either way, however you have brought yourself here this evening, I'm doing hand gestures, by the way. You lot can't see this, so it's totally wasted, but I'm doing hand gestures. However you have brought yourself to me, thank you. You are welcome and you are loved. Up next, we've got the song that everyone sings along to, but no one really knows the words to, Hanson's Bop. Then we've got Atomic Kitten, Hole Again, and we've got the Sugar Babes, Round Round. I mean, this is just one of those tunes, isn't it, that we all sang along to. Only a handful of us know the lyrics, and we're envious of everyone who does.

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1: Yes, we are. That's what we do. Now, look, if you'd like to get in touch with the show, you always can. You can do it via WhatsApp on 07858 429 316. He says that really confidently and then realises that on the computer next to him, WhatsApp has closed. So bear with me a few seconds. There we are. It's back. It's back. We're back. It's fine. It's all there. Right. What did you think of that, by the way? I mean, that was the Sugar Babes, Round Round. That's a classic. I can't remember which version of the Sugar Babes, you know, that is, because it's such a mix-up. But it was one set. Atomic Kitten, Hole Again, lovely, lovely cover. And then Hanson's Mbop. And as I said, if anybody knows the lyrics to Mbop and can sing it properly, you have my respect. Because I don't know anybody who does. Everybody loves that song and everyone kind of, you know, and then that's what we do with that song. But when you hear the lyrics, if you Google those lyrics, you will realise how deep and meaningful that song is. And and they were just kids when they originally sang it. Beautiful to hear it played live and by them now, because they do a few different versions of that and it's very good. You kind of get the words, but... All right, look, up next, we are going to use the time machine. We're going to travel back to the 90s initially here, all right? Because we need to remember that groove is in the heart.
2: We're going to dance. We're going to dance. We're going to dance. And have some fun.

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2: Look at that. It's 7 o'clock. The first hour of the Midweek Happy Hour show is just gone. Like, in the blink of an eye. I mean, in that time, I've been in the studio, but what have you been doing? You've probably had your dinner, you've probably had a nice drink, you've probably chilled on your sofa, you've probably had those patio doors open, have you been looking out into the sunshine as it, you know, as it gently lies across the grass in your garden? I hope you're having a chilled evening. I really do. And thank you for being here with me. It's lovely. I've been trying to keep you going, right? It's the middle of the week, so I'm trying to just lift that energy level. And to do that, wow, did we just travel back in time there? Groove is in the heart, rhythm is a dancer, what a tune. And then Keep On Moving by Soul to Soul. Love that track, absolutely love it. And that just take you back in time. Oh, message in from Craig. He's now, Craig, are you having both of those drinks? I mean, he's maybe poured himself too. You enjoy, my good friend, you enjoy it, you've earned them. We've had the Sugar Babes, we've had Atomic Kitten, we've had Hanson, we've had Luther Vandross, we've had Rufus and Chaka Khan, we've had Tina Turner. Oh, just so much good music in the first hour. And you know what? Still more to come in the second. Up next, well, I asked my friend Montel, I said, you know, how do we get things done? And he said, this is how we do it.

Isn't that just a summer track? Montel Jordan, This Is How We Do It. You'd feel like you're in LA in a, you know, in the car, top down, and you're cruising the streets. Oh, yes, you do. Okay, up next. There's a lot of people staying up late tonight, I know. You're staying up late for the football, but you could be staying up late for all sorts of reasons. Either way, you definitely need espresso.

club here. There we go. 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Yeah, we're at the doors now. Can you hear it? What a party. Okay, let's open the doors and go in.

Well, that was Alan's request, Band on the Run by the Foo Fighters. I'm not going to lie, I had never heard that version, and I like it. Up next, Jig Bug, Lightning Bolt. This one was requested by Craig. You enjoy, mate.

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2: Well, how are you doing, everybody? I'm not going to lie, I was a bit distracted for a minute there. 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So I think I'm going to have to play some tracks and go and get a drink. Otherwise, there'll be no way I can talk to you through the next half hour and then into the love train from 8 till 9. Oh yes, I am here with you for a while. Up next, we've got Christina Aguilera in A Genie in a Bottle. We've got Eternal, I Want to Be the Only One. And then we've got Brandy from 1996 sitting up here in my room. Let's let the genie out of the bottle, eh?

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Absolutely great tune. Eternal takes you right back. 1996. Staying in 1996. Up next, Brandy. She's sitting up in her room.

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0: No, you are not dreaming. I am still with you at this time of night, 7:45. Normally I've said goodbye about 15 minutes ago and I'm off home, but I'm not. I'm here with you tonight. It's 7:45. We've got 15 minutes left of the midweek happy hours here on Coast Radio, playing you just the best, the happiest, the most uplifting tunes. Tunes you want to sing to, tunes you want to dance to, tunes you want to bop around your living room with. Oh, tunes you want to lie on the sofa on a lovely sunny evening like this in your PJs, just feeling all wonderful. That's what we're going for. That's the vibe. But in 15 minutes time, I've got to completely switch modes. You've got to get into character because the love train is pulling into the station. And Craig, I've just seen your text, my friend. I'm already searching for that tune and it will go on the playlist, I promise you. Before we get there, I have an eclectic taste in music. I've never been ashamed of that. Yep, never been ashamed of that. The only 17-year-old, I think, at the high school who, when his friend said to him in science class, "Oh, what'd you do at the weekend?" I said, I went into Newcastle HMV and I got Paul Simon's anthology album. Cue a very long conversation about what an anthology album was and who the heck Paul Simon was, but never mind. I'm here. Up next, you got the Four Seasons, you got Bruno Mars, and you got Depeche Mode. Where else are you gonna get that other than Coast Radio and the midweek happy hours? Who loves you, baby?

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Good evening, lovers, dreamers, romantics, and anyone who's accidentally left the radio on after the midweek happy hours. For one night only, Gary and Dave have parked the train in the station, and I have stolen the keys. Welcome aboard the Love Train. For the next hour, we are swapping the chart hits for heartbeats, requests for romance, and sensible behaviour for questionable life choices. Whether you're spending tonight with your soulmate, your cat, your takeaway, or a family-sized bag of Maltesers, you are very welcome aboard the Love Train. Let's begin with a train-themed triple play, which by the end of, I promise, I will have set the tone for this evening. I couldn't do this without starting with a bit of Kylie.

What an absolutely fantastic band Train are. And I couldn't not take over the Coast Train, swapping it off the tracks for the Love Train without playing them. And if you've tuned in thinking, where's Gary and Dave in the Coast Train? Just for one night only, for 1 hour only, you're not on the Coast Train. You're on the Love Train.

You are here on the Love Train. That was the OJs, before them Train, and right at the top of the show, Kylie Minogue, the absolute firecracker that is the pop princess Kylie Minogue. Now look, you are in for a smooth hour. I've got some of the most romantic, sexiest love songs lined up for you for the next 50 minutes of your Wednesday evening. So just lay back, pour yourself another glass of something that sparkles. Enjoy the fact that the sun is still in the sky. It's just lazily hanging there. And if you're not watching the football and you're staying tuned into me, enjoy the tunes that are coming your way. Up next, we've got a triple bill tribute to Marvin Gaye. We've got two Marvin Gaye tracks, but before that, we've got Charlie Puth and Meghan Trainor and Marvin Gaye, followed by Sexual Healing. Let's get it on.

I have to admit, it's got really warm in the studio here. Wowzers. Let's Marvin Gaye and Get It On. Sexual Healing by Marvin Gaye. And then Let's Get It On by Marvin Gaye. And we are being subtle here tonight. We really are. And we've even got some Kenny G just playing in the background. That saxophone. Damn. Right, up next, we've got a request in. And that's for Gary Barlow and Forever Love. So here it is for you. Followed by Foreigner and I Want to Know What Love Is. And Belinda Carlisle. Heaven is a Place on Earth. Some big, big love tunes coming your way.

To Know What Love Is by Foreigner, an absolute belter from the 80s when hair was high and so was the inflation rate. Anyway, the only other good version of that track other than Foreigner's is actually the track from the movie Rock of Ages. Tom Cruise, if you haven't seen it, cracking version of it. Up next, Belinda Carlisle. Heaven is a place on earth. If you found that heaven, you're a very lucky person.

Oh, another bit of Kenny G for you in the background there, Havana. Well, so far, Gary Barlow, Marvin Gaye, Foreigner, Belinda Carlisle, you are being treated this evening, and the treats do not end there. So if you're listening with somebody special, now might be the time to casually slide 6 inches closer to them on the sofa. Because up next, we've got Joe, I Wanna Know. We've got Casey and Jojo, All My Life. And then we've got Keith Sweat, Nobody.

0: Well, it is time for me to go. I have thoroughly, thoroughly enjoyed entertaining you this evening. 2 hours of the midweek happy hour show, followed by 1 hour of the love train. I hope you have enjoyed every minute and every tune. And I will be back next week for the midweek happy hours. And the boys of the Coast Train will be back for the crazy madness next week too. Until then, I'm going to leave you with Big Mountain and Lionel Richie and Diana Ross. Take care of yourselves and stay in love.
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0: Extend both your arms sideways and horizontal to the ground. 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
2: Hello, what's your particular taste in music? I wonder, do you rave about? Or perhaps like to relax with? Well, there again, there's always... Records don't have to be requested purely for yourself. Be generous. Have one played for your mother, brother, father, sister, cousin, uncle, aunt, or just for the fun of it.

The Undertones, Mars Bars here on Stereo Underground. And before that, Tempole Tudor, Swords of a Thousand Men, kicking us off in suitable style. He is brilliant, isn't he? Ed Tudor-Pole. I've mentioned this before, but I remember I was once making a documentary about Benny Hill, and the guys that came in to talk to me about it, their surname was Tudor-Pole, and they said they had to go ex-directory. I think they were cousins of Ed Tudor-Pole. Not because of people obsessed with Tempole Tudor, but because he was the host once upon a time of the Crystal Maze after Richard O'Brien left. And apparently they got some real fantastic, obsessed people who would just try and track him down, and they used to get calls all time of the day and the night, so they had to go ex-directory. I always think of that whenever I play Tempole Tudor. Anyway, welcome along to this. This nonsense is called Stereo Underground. It's 2 hours of that kind of thing. Indie, alternative, punk, new wave, all mixed together, and we have a featured artist every week. Last week we had the brilliant Embrace, and it was lovely to chat to Richard from the band, and it's been lovely to see so many photos on social media with the hashtag Stereo Underground of loads of people checking out a lot of their gigs, which they're doing on their tour with their latest album at the moment, after hearing that interview with Richard. And this week we've got the Tourists. Yes, the Tourists. Annie Lennox, pre-Eurythmics, was in the Tourists, and this one is one I've got to play. It's the obvious one, but it's so good. It's Only Wanna Be With You on Stereo Underground.

I know what you're thinking. He's gone insane. Why is he playing another Undertones track so soon after playing one just 5 minutes ago? I'll be completely honest. It's a flamingo up. I forgot that we had this superb request for this specific Undertones track. And by the time I played Bars Bars, it was too late. Before this, we had The Tourist, but that was The Undertones and I Know a Girl. And that was for Amy and Andrew, who emailed latto@stereounderground.co.uk. Andrew in particular says, myself and my wife are long-term listeners, Richard. Sorry we didn't make it to the SU Live at the Concord Club. Don't worry, I'm going to be announcing the next SU Live very, very soon. We bought tickets, but due to personal circumstances, we could not make it. Ah, well, if you couldn't make it and you wanted a merch box, that reminds me, I've got one left. It's got a mug, a tote bag, a car sticker, a fridge magnet, some pens, some beer mats, some other bits and pieces in there. If you want it, email me now, latto@stereounderground.co.uk. You could be lucky enough to get the final merch box. It's £25. Don't worry about postage unless you're abroad, and I'll sort out how you can pay. If you want that one, email me now, though. Anyway, Andrew goes on to say, we are currently driving around Albania on holiday. We need music we could both agree on. Your show, both the most recent editions and the past editions, are the ones we always know we will enjoy. Also, the mystery mixtapes go down very well. Could you play I Know a Girl by The Undertones, as it's a song that means a lot to us. Loads of gig stories if you need one. Hopefully, you'll play it for us, please, as we're not Derek or Nick. All right. I don't know if you're having you get specific people there, or whether you just mean we get a lot of Derek's and a lot of Nick's. I do get a lot of Nick's and a lot of Andy's, actually, and you are an Andy, aren't you, Andrew? Well, Andrew and Amy, hopefully that placated you by playing you that choice of The Undertones there, which is a good one. We never had on SU before. Let's have a buy one, get one free. This is Simon Kingshot here, who says, Richard, thank you to you and your wife for a fabulous night at SU Live. Myself and Debbie had a fantastic time. We look forward to doing it again sometime. Well, as I just said, we will have a new date soon, hopefully on next week's show. As promised, I've sent you six songs that came up on my playlist back in September when I was sunning myself in Spain. I meant to send them to you when I got back off my holiday, so I never got round to it. Anyway, here they are. Don't forget to check out all of the ones on here, particularly though Big Thief at the top of the list. As I mentioned to you on Saturday, I classed as an indie folk band, and the track I've listed is excellent. Once again, thank you for a brilliant night. Also check out the Mark Ullman song Split Lip that I told you about. The 10-inch version goes on for 15 minutes. Well, it's going to be a buy one get two free. I did like Big Thief, but I'm going to save that for another day when I've got a suitable slot. I will play you Mark Ullman's Split Lip as the epic in the middle of the show at the interval time coming up in about 45-50 minutes, but I'm going to play you two back to back right now. Simon, Sunflower from Paul Weller on the way after this from The Killers.

Sunflower, and before that, The Killers, Somebody Told Me. Thank you so much, Simon Kingshot, for those excellent requests there. Simon and Debbie, it was a pleasure to meet you, and thank you for making the trip all the way from Shoreham-on-Sea, or Shoreham-by-the-Sea, I should say, to give it its full formal title, to SU Live, which we had at the Concord Club in Eastleigh. Another date coming very soon. Hopefully, as I've said a couple of times now, I'll be able to announce that on the programme next week. Hi, Shane. Thank you for your email to latto@stereounderground.co.uk. Greetings, Lord Latto. I hope you and Lady Latto are good at SU headquarters. Thank you very much for everything that you do. I really enjoy listening to SU. Here is a list of rarely played gems you might want to give a spin to. Yeah, this is a great list. This really is. In fact, one of them is in the latest mixtape. It's Where's My Jumper by Sons of Ping FC, because there's a football-themed mixtape. And if you think, oh no, he's going to play Fat Les, whatever it is. And was it Vindaloo? Vindaloo or Waterloo? It was Vindaloo, wasn't it? No, it was Waterloo. Oh, I get this problem when I get to the roundabout sometimes. I think, is it Give Way to the Left or Give Way to the Right? Whatever it is by Fat Les, it's not in there. It's stuff like that, the Sultans of Ping FC. So I'll save that for then. But in the meantime, I'm going to play two more off your list. Blur, Pop Scene on the way, which I've never had on SU, and it's brilliant album track. After this, from the Pistols.

on Blur. Superb. What a great album track that is. And before that, the Sex Pistols and Something Else. Thank you very much for requesting those, Shane. Keep your emails coming. Latto@stereounderground.co.uk is the email address if you've got a track or an artist that you would like on the programme or a gig story that you would like to share. And if you've got a gig story that I can share because it tickles me, it's good, bad, or preferably ugly, they're the funniest ones, then I will send you some Stereo Underground beer mats, which are limited. You can't get them in the Redbubble store. You can get t-shirts and all that kind of thing on there and labels and bits and pieces, but you can't get the beer mats. You can only get them if you send me in a gig story. And I'll also play you a track as well. Right, let's have our second track from this week's featured artist. It's The Tourists. This was asked for by so many people in the Facebook group. I'm just going to shut up and play it, because if I read out the list of names, I'll be here till midnight. This is The Loneliest Man in the World on Stereo Underground.

Gary Gilmore's Eyes from the adverts here on Stereo Underground. We usually play that in the Halloween special, which is coming up alarmingly very soon. I don't want to wish away the summer, but what is it? July? Only 4 months away. Ridiculous. I already get requests for that kind of thing. Maybe that's why that entered my mind as something I should pop on the playlist this week. Anyway, let's not talk about Halloween and get the summer out of our minds, because we're only just getting into it now, and it looks like the temperature is going to start rising properly, which is good. The little heat wave that we had recently here in the UK was a bit of a taster. Let's have two back-to-back now for one lucky person who emailed Latto at stereounderground.co.uk, and that is Paul Oakdale, or Oldale. I beg your pardon, Paul. You've got a different name on your email address as you do to the one that you sign off with on the email itself. Paul Oakdale from Ottawa here, he says, with a couple of requests that I've not heard you play before. The first is a Scottish band. They didn't last too long. They're called the Head Boys. I have played the Head Boys before, but not for ages. They had, in my opinion, a killer song in 1979 called The Shape of Things to Come. If for some reason you can't find it, let me know. I'll send you a copy, and then maybe you can decide if you want to play it. Don't worry, I found it, Paul. My second suggestion is The Chords, Maybe Tomorrow, which is easy to find, he says. On a final note, the Mixcloud subscription price here in Canada is just $5, which works out about $7 Canadian dollars, that is, instead of US dollars. I think we get a good deal here compared to the UK, as ours is tax-free. Shh, don't show off, Paul. People don't like that. Anyway, I am going to play The Chords, Maybe Tomorrow, which I thought I would have in the SU Record Collection, but I haven't played it for years, so I had to find a fresh copy after this from the Head Boys. Good choices.

0: Maybe Tomorrow from the Chords, and before that, the Head Boys, The Shape of Things to Come. Thank you very much, Paul Oldale, for those requests. They were superb. Thank you, Paul. That really is an email and a couple of requests that defines what Stereo Underground is all about. Who else would be playing the Chords and the Head Boys? No one else. That is why we have Stereo Underground, and the passion that you have for those tracks comes shining through in the email that you have there. Thank you, Paul. Let's go to this now. So grab a pen, a pencil, a quill, whatever writing implement you can get your grubby mitts on.
1: It's time for the doors of the dirtiest pub in town to open. The carpet's sticky, the jukebox is jammed, and there's a dog in a corner chewing a traffic cone. Don't look at it or it'll bite you. Stereo Underground's virtual pub quiz.
0: And a big thank you to Kevin Thomas in Bournemouth. Now, Kevin has, in the dim and distant past, come up with some sterling questions for our virtual music pub quiz this week, and he has come up with some more which are no exception to his usual track record. So we're going to have five lyric-based ones from him to start the quiz, and then the sixth one is going to be one that I've chosen. What have I gone with this week? I've forgotten. Oh, it's an easy one. It's easy if you know it, obviously, but this is one that I've played a few times on SU over the years. It could be a track where you have to identify who's performing it. It's a cover version. It's a cover of a very, very famous Smokey Robinson song. Yes, it is. Yes. And that's coming up as number six. You probably guess which one it is if you are a regular SU listener. Well, anyway, the rules are simple. As usual, just find a scrap of paper to write the answers down on. And after I've given you all six questions, you've written out six answers. Remember, write Noel Edmonds if you don't know the answer, because it could be right. I will then give you the proper answers in an hour's time, but as soon as you've written down, take a photo of the camera phone, share it on socials with the hashtag Stereo Underground. Let's start from the beginning.
1: Question one.
0: 7 years went out the window. We met as one to one. Died before we'd done much talking. Relations had begun. What's the track? Who usually performs it? 7 years went out the window. We met as one to one. Died before we'd done much talking. Relations had begun.
1: Question two.
0: I'd watch for a sign, and if I should ever again cross your mind. I'll watch for a sign, and if I should ever again cross your mind. That is a gorgeous track, that one, but who is it? What's it called?
1: Question three.
0: If I was in the fridge, would you open the door? Brilliant lyric. If I was in the fridge, would you open the door?
1: Question four.
0: There's a problem. Feathers, iron, bargain buildings, weights and pulleys. There's a problem. Feathers, iron, bargain buildings, weights and pulleys.
1: Question five.
0: Let me get inside you. Let me take control of you. I played this one loads of times on SU. It's one of my favourite tracks on this particular artist. Let me get inside you. Let me take control of you.
1: Question six.
0: And the final one, this track, as I've said, was done by Smokey Robinson famously, but who is doing this version? That is the answer you need for number six, the final question in our virtual music pub quiz. As I said, take a photo of your answer sheet, share it on socials, hashtag Stereo Underground, whether that's Blue Sky, the Facebook group, Twitter, wherever, Threads, and I will give you the right answers in an hour's time, only here on Stereo Underground.

0: Aphex Twin on Stereo Underground with a real epic choice there. I did promise, who was it earlier that came up with a good idea for an epic one? It was Simon Kingshot. He's suggesting Mark Almond's Split Lip. I'm actually going to end the show with that. I did say it was going to be the interval one, the one in the middle. I got that wrong. It's another Flamingo. It's the second one this week. Simon, I will play you Mark Almond at the end of the show. But that one from Aphex Twin was suggested by Simon Neese, who emailed Lato Stereo Underground at Cubs UK. Hope you and the family are well, Richard. Congratulations on the SU Live event. Sounded like a great night, bringing together the SU family under the watchful eye of the father of all things good in music, yourself. My goodness, that sycophancy is off the scale. Simon, it's a shame you couldn't make it, but I appreciate it's a long trip from New South Wales. I've got some suggestions for the final song playouts of the Mixcloud version, Arab Straub and First Big Weekend, which is, I've just realised, the first record I played on a certain streaming service. Secondly, would be Aphex Twin and Window Licker. That one is definitely on the dark indie side of electronic music. It would work well for your TV version as well, as the video is definitely out there. I was also going to suggest The Blue Room by The Orb, but at 38 minutes it would leave you twiddling your thumbs. I'll save that for when I've got a really busy week on and I need to just whack something on that's 38 minutes long. Keep up the great work. Loving the mixtape subscription, worth every cent. Hopefully I'll be visiting the UK soon and we'll come to one of your events at some point in the future. But I'm going to announce hopefully next week our next SU Live event, so keep listening, Simon. Hopefully you might be able to make it. On the way, our next track from this week's featured artist, it's something from The Tourists. It's a good one, a great request from Graham, something from the Black Keys, but first, Terrorvision.
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Gold on the Ceiling, the Black Keys here on Stereo Underground. Let's have our next track from this week's featured artist. It is The Tourists. Hi, Graham. Thank you for your email to latto@stereounderground.co.uk. What about the following Tourist songs? Only Want to Be With You. We've already done that. And he's joked in here going, can you imagine Richard Latto playing a Dusty Springfield song? I like that version. I played it a couple of times. That version was used. This is a real anoraki point. If you look on YouTube, you can find a video for when Thames Television did their final night of broadcasting. And the last thing they broadcast was a montage of all their brilliant programmes over the years. And it was set to that version of I Only Want to Be With You by The Tourists. And it was really good. It really captured a moment in time. Anyway, enough of that. He also says, what about So Good to Be Back Home Again? Go on then, Graham. Good choice.

Sham 69, If the Kids Are United. Now, a real treat here on Stereo Underground. Not that all the tracks aren't real treats, but this one is one I can guarantee you haven't heard before, and I'm delighted to play. It's the perfect time of year. It's the perfect track from the perfect artist. Thank you so much, Lee Jackson, for bringing this one to my attention. It is the new single from Dodgy, and it's called Summer Forever. It's become a real fan favourite on their recent UK tour. It's been endorsed by a couple of people on a few other radio stations, but this is the first time I've played it on SU. It feels like classic Dodgy, but it feels fresh enough that you can forgive them for making it one of their new tracks as well. This is so good. Whatever you're doing, just stop, turn it up.

One of those tracks I like to wheel out every now and again, Sinead O'Connor and Mandinka. Welcome along. This is Stereo Underground. I'm Richard Latto. If you've just tuned in on one of the brilliant radio stations around the planet that puts the programme out, welcome along. Maybe you've seen the TV version across the UK on Rewind TV. We're on at 5 o'clock in the afternoon with a late night repeat and an early morning repeat across the UK, Channel 81 on Freeview, Sky through the dish on Sky Q182, Freely Channel 141, and we're about to go on Freesat on Channel 164. It's very difficult to remember all these numbers, particularly when some of them are so similar, but we will be on Freesat from the 25th of this month, 25th of June, on Channel 164. You can check out Stereo Underground currently, as I say, 5 o'clock every weekday afternoon, and then repeated all over the schedule. It's a great channel as well. We play loads of really interesting archive shows you'll recognise and love, and remember stuff like The New Statesman, Drop the Dead Donkey, but we've got some rare stuff as well, some comedies like The Dustbin Men, Two's Company, Boone, Jack Hargreaves, you remember him with Old Country, very, very popular on the channel, so check it out, it's a really nice eclectic mix. Anyway, let's go to another emailer. This is from Lorna Howie. Thank you, Lorna, for your message to Latto at stereounderground.co.uk. She says, Richard, my partner Sandy and I love listening to the show together, but this week I'll be away camping in the Lake District, so he'll be listening by himself. Could you please play some Husker Du or Dead Kennedys for him? Musically, I usually complain that type of thing is far too noisy, so whilst I'm away he can enjoy a request at full volume before I get home. I like your thinking, Laura. Oh, you're lucky you are, Sandy. I'm going to play you both back to back. Dead Kennedys on the way after this.

Holiday in Cambodia, Dead Kennedys, and before that, Husker Du and Makes No Sense At All. There you go. Thank you, Lorna, for your email, and hopefully you enjoyed that, Sandy, and you're probably enjoying your nice little break by yourself whilst Lorna is enjoying her break in the Lake District. That's it, your Stereo Underground, helping people live apart and simultaneously enjoy their separate lives whilst also being happily married. What a weird advert for the show that would be. Let's have our next track. In fact, our final track from this week's featured artist, The Tourist. I'll be revealing who's going to be featured artist on next week's show soon. This one, again, requested by so many people on the Facebook group and all over socials with the hashtag Stereo Underground. And thank you for all the emails. I'm not going to name check everyone. This is Useless Duration of Time from The Tourists.

Dea Matrona and A Rebel Song. Thank you, Nicola Bloomfield, for requesting that. Nikki B, she signs off with on her email to lasso@stereounderground.co.uk. Richard, Nikki here. Thanks for a great SU Live. Really loved it. Well, make sure you're listening next week, Nikki. I'm going to be hopefully revealing the date for our next one. Please, could you play Rebel Song by Dea Matrona? It's a track on their fantastic new second album. The album is called Hate That I Care. I think it's very suitable for SU. I agree, Nikki, which is why I played it there. Good choice. Let's have two now back to back, but well, they're kind of linked. Actually, the second one isn't a request, but I felt like I should play it because I was inspired by the email that came through to latto@stereounderground.co.uk. But the first track is a blatant request for this person. It's Alex Dinage, who says, love your show, Richard. I've been listening for about 4 years. Talk Talk was the featured artist and the first one I listened to, so we're going to have some Talk Talk in a minute. These days, I drive a van around the Norfolk countryside for a living. Your show is my Friday afternoon weekend prep. I would have loved to have come to the gig. I'm really pleased it was a success. Your hard work justifies the success. My wife and I foster full-time, and that makes getting out really difficult, unfortunately. Well, the great thing that you guys are doing, though, I completely understand you couldn't make it. Would you? We would love to hear a Hawkwind track, if you get the chance, please. Underplayed across all radio stations. Maybe Assassins of Allah. Have a great weekend. Thanks for the colour that you bring to all of us with your show. I had a listen. Yeah, this is a good track. I thought it suits this part of the programme, and then we'll have some Talk Talk as well.

0: Thank you, Alex Dinich, for requesting Hawkwind, and you inspired me to play that from Talk Talk as well. It's always a good one to slip in there. I think that was that their first single? I think it was. Really snappy, isn't it? Really got a good bite to it. Still sounds fresh as well after all these years. Right, let's go through the answers here, then I'll reveal who's going to be next week's featured artist as well. But thank you once again to Kevin Thomas in Bournemouth for the first five questions.
1: Question one.
0: 7 years went out the window. We met as one-to-one. Died before we'd done much talking. Relations had begun. It was My Old Man from Ian Dury.
1: Question two.
0: I'll watch for a sign, and if I should ever again cross your mind, Night Porter from Japan.
1: Question three.
0: If I was in the fridge, would you open the door? Being Around from the Lemonheads.
1: Question four.
0: There's a problem. Feathers, iron, bargain buildings, weights and pulleys. Fall on Me from REM.
1: Question five.
0: Let Me Get Inside You. Let Me Take Control of You. Smithers Jones from The Jam.
1: Question six.
0: And the track which I played, which was, of course, a Smokey Robinson classic, was covered by another artist, a classic artist from the SU record collection. It was Tears of a Clown, done by The Beat. There you go. That's all six answers. Show off your scores. Commiserate with like-minded losers. Hashtag Stereo Underground on socials, or pop it in the SU Facebook group. Now I'm going to reveal who's going to be next week's featured artist. Pathetic drum roll. It's been over a year since we had them. Primal Scream. What should we play from the back catalogue of Primal Scream? The obvious ones? Well, there's some good album tracks. Maybe full versions of one. Maybe the full version of Lodi, or the full version of Moving On Up, or Screamadelica. What do you think? Latto at stereounderground.co.uk with your Primal Scream request. Same email address for any track or artist or gig stories. I'm going to leave you with this. It's an epic one, which I promised to play for Simon. Simon Kingshot, who said, what about the 10-inch version, which goes on for about 15 minutes, of Split Lip by Mark Almond. Cheeky suggestion, Simon, but I like it.

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0: Harvey toddled all on his own, wondering if he was using the wrong soap or something. 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
1: All through the winter time, he hid himself away, and ashamed to show his face, afraid of what others might say. 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

0: This is Coast Radio News.
1: England have opened their World Cup with a commanding 4-2 win over Croatia in Dallas. Harry Kane scoring twice before Jude Bellingham and Marcus Rashford wrapped it up. Fans endured scorching queues outside the AT&T Stadium, but were rewarded with a breathless end-to-end opener. In other news this morning, the United States has signed a deal with Iran to extend the ceasefire by 60 days and reopen the Strait of Hormuz. President Trump says Tehran had little choice but agree to the framework.
2: They've had much more than $1 trillion worth of damage done. They'll be 15 to 20 years to rebuild what they have right now. So they have to behave themselves.
1: And the Duke and Duchess of Sussex are to bring Prince Archie and Princess Lilibet to the UK next month for the first time in 4 years to mark the one-year countdown to next year's Invictus Games in Birmingham. That's the latest from Radio News Hub. I'm Dave Cronin.
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5: 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Meanwhile, hot sunshine in the southeast, a high of 27 degrees Celsius.